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4: It's 7 o'clock with your local news headlines. Farmers across the Mallee and Wimmera are being reminded to remain vigilant following an increase in diesel thefts as the conflict in the Middle East and the fuel excise added on again has seen fuel prices rise. Diesel is an increasingly attractive target for thieves, particularly on rural properties where higher volumes of it's kept. And residents across Ararat Rural City Council are being invited to attend community listening sessions to help shape Council's new Disability Action Plan. The sessions will take place in 8 communities across the council from the 24th of this month through until the 14th of September. And that's your local news headlines.
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4: Your 4-day forecast for the Wimmera, cloudy, slight chance of showers today with light winds. Tomorrow, partly cloudy, morning fog, showers, light winds becoming northerly, a top of 16. Saturday, cloudy, a very high chance of showers in the afternoon and evening, light winds and 14. And Sunday, cloudy with a very high chance of rain, winds northeasterly, expecting a top of 13. Horsham 15 today, Stawell and Ararat a top of 13.
5: Don't Maccas walk, Maccas run to the new quarter pounder barbecue bacon.
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Mix FM, music that makes you feel good. Tate McRae, You Broke Me First on the weekend. She finished up, this is Tate I'm talking about, her set at Lollapalooza by dipping herself in liquid gold. So she laid in this bath, almost the end of her set, lay in this bath, come out immersed in liquid gold and then sung her mega hit Sports Car. Wowzers. Okay, that's different. This is Sienna Spiro and Material

0: 94.5, Neil to the Border, 98.5, Ararat and the Grampians, and 101.3, the Wimmera's Mix FM. Bruno Mars and I just might, you might see our big, colourful outside broadcast van on the way to Rapanyup. Casey and Kayla are in there. They're heading off to the Blacksmith Cafe in Rapanyup. These guys won best place to get a cuppa, get your coffee, get your teas in the region. So we're going to be catching up with those guys for the next couple of hours. Then tomorrow, Hugh and Kayla off to JPEX Park in Nell, best playground. We've still got a couple of categories open: sports canteen, market, pub meal and accommodation. 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And just by voting, you could win yourself a $50 fuel voucher as well. 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

0: David Guetta, Teddy Swims, Tones and I on Mix. Gone, gone, gone. Of course, Tones and I is a secret, hidden, special guest on The Voice. She's got her own room. She's got her own special chair. She gets her own button and she can save people if they don't get through. I think that's how it works. To be honest, I haven't paid overly a lot of attention to it. Don't usually watch that show, but my daughter loves it and loves Tones and I. We saw her when she supported Pink. Was that start of last year or the year before? I feel like it was forever ago now. So we are watching a little of it at home. Soon we'll hear from Taylor Swift.
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0: Matt and the Grampians in 101.3 The Wimmera's Mix FM. Franz Ferdinand and Take Me Out almost at 11. We're going to start our coverage from Rapanyup's Blacksmith Cafe right after 11. Kayla and Casey are in the van. They pretty much should be there by now unless they've gone the wrong way. A couple of months ago, might have been a year ago now, Hugh and Kayla were meant to be going to Neil. And Kayla was in the passenger seat and sent a few Snapchats through of Mount Arapolis. And quickly someone said, mate, you're going to Natty. You're going the wrong way. They still made it to Neil on time, luckily, but there has been quite a few emails and notes going out instructing our street team of where they actually need to go. Oh, goodness gracious, the young people these days. Tame Impala and Olivia Dean coming up after 11 also, and we'll catch up with our girls, Casey and Kayla, in Rapanyup.
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19: 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The perfect look isn't complete without you wearing it. Drift 83.
0: It's Emma Clark with your local news headlines. Last night's crime forum in Horsham saw several key topics discussed, with WIMRA Superintendent Dan Davison urging locals to report crimes rather than post footage on social media. Mr. Davison says often thefts occur and locals share the vision on Facebook rather than letting police know of the incident or incidents. And more often than not, that's information officers need to catch criminals that investigate crimes. And 39-year-old Sinanad man has been charged over an alleged burglary at the Sinanad Country Club. Police arrested him after responding to the incident on Tuesday morning. Detectives also linked him to other burglaries in the area. He was remanded in custody and faced Horsham Magistrates Court yesterday. And that's your local news headlines.
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0: Your four-day forecast for the Wimmera: cloudy, slight chance of showers today with light winds. Tomorrow, partly cloudy, morning fog, showers, light winds becoming northerly, a top of 16. Saturday, cloudy, a very high chance of showers in the afternoon and evening, light winds and 14. And Sunday, cloudy with a very high chance of rain, winds northeasterly, expecting a top of 13. Horsham 15 today, Stawell and Ararat a top of 13.
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0: It's 12 degrees.
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Vanessa Carlton, A Thousand Miles, music that makes you feel good. Pharrell coming up in just a moment's time. One of my favourite artists of the moment, Olivia Dean and Baby Steps. I am listening to her flat out on Spotify.

0: 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Temper City and Self Aware. Our street team's on the road today. The girls are in Rapanyup at the Blacksmith trying out the region's best coffee as voted by you. We're going to hear from them very, very soon. I'll tell you what, they'll be doing more than trying the coffee. I think Casey's more of a hot chocolate person. Kayla's a coffee person, but they'll be in there trying the food and everything. I actually don't expect to see them back until later today. We'll cross to them very soon. They are hanging out in Rapanyup at the Blacksmith Cafe. Can't wait to hear from them very soon. And oldie, it's Tupac.
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1: Catching up with Kayla, you were at the blacksmith in Rapania. Please tell me firstly that you went the right way this time.

0: and I've already got a first coffee in hand. So great to be here today.
1: What are you trying? What's first off the rank for you to try? And look, I expect to see you coming back buzzing after trying all the coffees.
0: Yes, absolutely. More than what I already am without one, Emma. Just for your sake, I'm going to be even louder for you.
1: Great, good times. What have we tasted first while we've been there?
0: So we've had served up a lovely latte here in my hand, but we've had some chives. They've got some syrups here as well that we've tried. The best coffee, our region's best of 2026. It's wonderful to be here to taste the coffee, but also the hospitality here, I think, has made it even better. The team here are absolutely awesome. Pretty much as soon as we walked in, they had it served up for us. It's been so great.
1: Oh, how good. You're being treated like royalty.
0: Yes, you know it. The Mix FM street team. Oh, love it.
1: Yeah, different to when you're at work, though, isn't it?
0: Yeah, 100%. Lovely to be here in Rupp.
1: Yep. All right, dude. I'll catch up with you again soon, but you and Casey have fun at the Blacksmith Cafe. Voted our region's best in Rapanyat for cuppers. This is Bella Kay. I like being

0: Mix FM, Rosalyn and Snap. It's Emma Clark with you this morning. Looking like it's going to be quite a wet weekend. Saturday up to 10 mil possible and Sunday between 15 and 30 millimetres. Rain again on Monday and Tuesday and Wednesday. We don't need any more. There is still water lying around from the rain we had a couple of weeks ago, and there was a little bit earlier this week also. And I know for a fact, quite a few farmers don't need it. And also, in time for sport this weekend too, a couple of rounds left of both the Wimmera and Horsham and District Leagues of the home and away season, and it looks like we're going to have rain across the region. Somba's coming up.
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0: Mix FM, Ella Langley, Choosing Texas, as we come up to midday. Hugh Doc taking over, and we're going to have more from the girls, Kayla and Casey, at the Blacksmith Cafe in Rapanyup. I've already caught up with Kayla on the phone. They're having a cracking time already, but we're going to catch up with them right after 12 during the old school lunch.
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19: It is Kayla here and we are at the Blacksmith Rapanyup, the winner of our region's best 2026 for best coffee, and we have Ash here from the Blacksmith. How's it going today?
20: Absolutely superb.
19: Unreal.
20: Really good. Good day. Just great to have you guys down here.
19: How was it when you guys found out that you were the best coffee of our region's best of 2026? How was that feeling when you found out?
20: We were shocked. We went in the competition, or we wanted to be in it just to be part of, you know, the coffee community. And to be voted as the best is really, really humbling. We've got so much belief in what we do. We love what we do, and people can see that, I believe. So, you know, this sort of just reinforces it, that, yeah, we're doing the right thing.
19: Local people, local community. The town of Rapanyup was absolutely buzzing with all of its entries. The Blacksmith Rapanyup has won our region's best for best coffee this year. Come on down.
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16: 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Drift 83, now stocking Nina and Pasadena, Russell Athletics, Vizsla, Sister and Kiss Chasey. The perfect look isn't complete without you wearing it. Drift 83.
0: It's 7 o'clock with your local news headlines. Farmers across the Mallee and Wimmera are being reminded to remain vigilant following an increase in diesel thefts as the conflict in the Middle East and the fuel excise added on again has seen fuel prices rise. Diesel is an increasingly attractive target for thieves, particularly on rural properties where higher volumes of it's kept. And residents across Ararat Rural City Council are being invited to attend community listening sessions to help shape Council's new Disability Action Plan. The sessions will take place in 8 communities across the council from the 24th of this month through until the 14th of September. And that's your local news headlines.
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22: Your local forecast for the Wimmera for the rest of the afternoon. Cloudy, a chance of light showers and light winds. Tomorrow, partly cloudy with a chance of morning fog and a chance of a shower. Light winds heading northerly up to 20 km, a top of 16. Saturday, cloudy, a high chance of showers in the afternoon and evening. Light winds heading northeasterly, a top of 14. And Sunday, cloudy, a high chance of rain and winds heading northeasterly, a top of 13.
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24: At the moment, it's 13 degrees.

Alicia Keys, No One on Mix FM's Old School Lunch, a Thursday afternoon with Hugh Doc bringing you the old school hits. I've got tracks from Eskimo Joe and Justin Timberlake on the way, but now London Beat, I've been thinking about you.

When you're scrolling through your Facebook and Insta and all of your friends seem to be soaking up the sun somewhere else, it's okay. We're still here. Mix FM.

0: Mix FM's Old School Lunch, Aerosmith, I Don't Want to Miss a Thing. And yesterday we announced our first two winners for our region's best, voted by the people. And Kayla and Casey, well, they're heading off to Rapanyup today for the region's best coffee, the Blacksmith Cafe in Rapanyup. You'll hear from them over the next couple of hours, including very, very soon. So stay tuned for that. Also stay tuned for some more old school hits as we throw it back to JB. Baby coming up inside five.
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0: The Spin Doctors, Two Princes on Mix FM's Old School Lunch, and you've got until the end of August to get involved with the Halls Gap Glow Winter Festival. 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

0: 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But up after 1 o'clock, of course, we've got a bonus oldie. It's a night on the dance floor, but you better not kill the groove. Hey, hey, hey. What a vibe this track brings. It is true feel-good music. Sophie Ellis-Bextor, Murder on the Dance Floor, up after local headlines.
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1: It's Emma Clark with your local news headlines. Last night's crime forum in Horsham saw several key topics discussed, with WIMRA Superintendent Dan Davison urging locals to report crimes rather than post footage on social media. Mr. Davison says often thefts occur and locals share the vision on Facebook rather than letting police know of the incident or incidents. And more often than not, that's information officers need to catch criminals that investigate crimes. And 39-year-old Sinanad man has been charged over an alleged burglary at the Sinanad Country Club. Police arrested him after responding to the incident on Tuesday morning. Detectives also linked him to other burglaries in the area. He was remanded in custody and faced Horsham Magistrates Court yesterday. And that's your local news headlines.
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2: Your local forecast for the WIMRA for the rest of the afternoon: cloudy, a chance of light showers and light winds. Tomorrow, partly cloudy with a chance of morning fog and a chance of a shower. Light winds heading northerly up to 20 k's, a top of 16. Saturday, cloudy, a high chance of showers in the afternoon and evening. Light winds heading northeasterly, a top of 14. And Sunday, cloudy, a high chance of rain and winds heading northeasterly, a top of 13.
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2: Currently, it's 14 degrees.
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0: Sonny Federa, DOD and Poppy Bascombe. 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And tonight, footy back in action at Marvel Stadium with a matchup that'll go a long way to deciding the AFL wildcard round. I'll give you more on that one after Oasis. But now, Dave Thames, Rain Dance.
1: Let's get the party started. See you at the bar, you was hardly talking. That's when I knew that your heart was scarring. Friends to lovers need a part to star in. Like, wait, babe, let me ask your pardon. This ain't Gucci, this is Prada, darling. If you want something, you can ask me, darling. And you started laughing, cause you think I'm joking. But looking in your eyes, that's the best thing. Great lights, giving you the red skin. You was in a bad mood when we stepped in. Girl, you checked out before we even checked in. On the phone, you gon' vent to your best friend. The one who gave me the lecture. But I ain't gon' sweat you, babe, I'm a lecture. Catch up with your boy, undress you. And let me tell you why I'm a blesser.
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0: Mix FM with Oasis, Wonderwall, and tonight Marvel Stadium will host the Western Bulldogs taking on North Melbourne. And with the introduction of the AFL wildcard round where the top 10 sides make it into the finals picture, it means there's a little bit riding on tonight for the Doggies. If they get a win, they wrap up top 10. They cannot finish outside of it. North Melbourne, they've had a really lean trot as of late. They currently sit in 13th, but not too far out of that top 10 picture. So they need a win tonight to keep their finals hopes alive. The Doggies, they've brought Aaron Norton and Cody Waitman back into the side for the North Melbourne Kangaroos. Georgie Wardlaw returns. I think this is going to be a tight game. I reckon we could be on for a bit of a surprise result. North Melbourne, they definitely need to improve their form, but I'm still going to back in the Doggies to get this one done tonight. 7:30 at Marvel Stadium. More feel-good music. Cat's Eye coming up inside five.
1: You did it. We were flooded with nominations for the best coffee spot in the region, and you helped us find the best playground. 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

0: 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The results, the response, the community getting around their places. Well, has seen us in Rapanya today for best coffee, the Blacksmith. Casey, the results, it was over 600 votes for coffee.
1: Absolutely phenomenal. The category itself went absolutely bananas and we had some very good spots. But of course, voted by the people, the Blacksmith really took out the win.
0: A big congrats to second place Dimboola Store. They were so appreciative of their second place win, but also were like, hey, Rup, I'm going to have to come down and try your coffee. That's what I'm loving about all these coffee places. Commenting on the social media pages being like, oh, we're going to have to go coffee for coffee.
1: Well, that's it. It's supporting each other. There's no vindictiveness, no like nastiness. It's like, hey, let's all support each other because we love coffee. And I just love that too. My people.
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0: Taylor Swift, Opalite on Mix FM as we continue our search for our region's best. 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

0: 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Chappell Roan, Pink Pony Club, and more hits on the way after 2 o'clock.
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0: 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A couple of great artists combining on this one from 2019, Hurt Somebody, up after 2.
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21: It's 7 o'clock with your local news headlines. Farmers across the Mallee and Wimmera are being reminded to remain vigilant following an increase in diesel thefts as the conflict in the Middle East and the fuel excise added on again has seen fuel prices rise. Diesel is an increasingly attractive target for thieves, particularly on rural properties where higher volumes of it's kept. And residents across Ararat Rural City Council are being invited to attend community listening sessions to help shape Council's new disability action plan. The sessions will take place in eight communities across the council from the 24th of this month through until the 14th of September. And that's your local news headlines.
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22: Your local forecast for the Wimmera for the rest of the afternoon. Cloudy, a chance of light showers and light winds. Tomorrow, partly cloudy with a chance of morning fog and a chance of a shower. Light winds heading northerly up to 20 km, a top of 16. Saturday, cloudy, a high chance of showers in the afternoon and evening. Light winds heading northeasterly, a top of 14. And Sunday, cloudy, a high chance of rain and winds heading northeasterly, a top of 13.
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24: And right now, it's 15 degrees.
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1: Noah Kahan, Julia Michaels, Hurt Somebody, Mix FM, and we've got new music from Somba, his latest single, My Body Isn't Ready. The music video features star actor Indy Navaretti. Now, she starred in the recent hit horror film Obsession. I watched that one over the weekend. I've had creeps ever since, but I highly recommend giving it a watch. Indy Navaretti, an absolute star performance from her. And here is Somba's newest single, My Body Isn't Ready.

0: An artist we'll see on our Aussie shores in October this year, Olivia Dean, So Easy to Fall in Love. More hits coming up inside five as we throw it back 19 years for a former top 10 from Matchbox 20. What a track. How far we've come, coming up inside five, followed by Shaboozy and Miles Smith on Mix FM.
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1: 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I guess when Mum made the arrangements, she was thinking about us as well as herself.
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0: 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Where is my husband? You can catch Gabby, Dan and the morning crew on Mix FM tomorrow from 6 as they bring the laughs and positive vibes to get your day off to the amazing start that you need. And just after 8 o'clock, they play Mad Minute, a chance for you to win $1,000. All you got to do is answer 10 questions in 60 seconds. It's as simple as that. And I'll make it even easier because I've got a bonus question and answer coming up after more feel-good hits, including Stella Lefty. On a train back to Boston and we're jumping the gun and I'm telling you, baby, this is the part where I'd run. But now, she is an artist on the rise, I promise you that. First come across my attention back through social media about 6 months ago and she has skyrocketed since then. Her hit Boston coming up along with the Mad Minute bonus question on the way.
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0: if you were looking, Vanessa, what would you be after? Give us your ideal man slash woman, whatever you're into.
1: Oh, honestly, I had an awesome husband, so it's pretty hard to top that.
0: Oh,
2: he was very sweet.
1: He was handsome, better looking than me. He was capable. He was handy with everything. He was good to his daughters, my daughters. So, yeah, it's pretty hard to find somebody that can do all of that.
2: Oh, well, that's
0: lovely,
2: just,
0: Vanessa.
2: Just gorgeous, Vanessa, and I'm sorry he's not around anymore.
0: We'll let you go back to your robot work. And we'll
2: thanks,
0: chat
2: Vanessa.
0: To Tabitha. Hey, Tabitha.
3: Hi, how are you going, guys?
2: It's been an emotional rollercoaster that I was not expecting, Tabitha.
3: Well, look, I'm happy to volunteer to try out those leak-proof knickers if you're looking for someone.
2: Yeah.
3: Stay in. Friend.
0: Tabitha. What colour do you want, Tabitha? They come in cream, black, brown.
3: Oh. I'm a black girl, love. Everything I own is black.
0: Okay. Okay. We'll get you some.
2: Jeez, all right, cream is really confident in how leak-proof they are, isn't it? Like, if I know there's any type of moisture coming at a fabric, I'm not going for a cream.
0: But you're wearing them under clothes.
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0: Harry and Tommy for your Thursday, Arvo. You could win some cash after 4 o'clock in Cash Draw, but right now, the court's in session.
1: All rise for the food courts.
2: Trickery. That's what I like to call it, trickery. My parents made me believe that things like eucalyptus drops and vitamin C's and Ovaltines were junk food and I should be oh so lucky to eat them.
3: Let's not forget when my sister gave my nieces for about 5 years frozen peas and said they were just as good as ice cream.
2: Nah, trickery.
3: Just as
2: Tiffany,
3: good.
2: The food court is in session. Who has tricked you into thinking something was good that it absolutely wasn't?
4: My grandmother tricked us into eating broccoli and cauliflower with the little grubs still in them.
3: With the grubs?
4: Yeah, we used to grow our own vegetables.
2: Oh, my God.
4: They were considered good still. Nan would say, that's just extra protein.
2: Oh, my God. Would you see them crawling around?
4: Well, no, they were dead by that stage, but you'd still see the little white things in the broccoli.
3: I mean, it's hard enough getting kids to eat veggies, let alone with actual bugs in them.
4: Yeah, it was quite disgusting.
3: Tiffany, we were talking about this the other day. Were they boiled? Like how?
4: Yeah, boiled.
3: Didn't our parents used to love to just boil everything
2: until all the nutrition was boiled out of it.
0: Thankfully, it killed the bugs, though.
3: Yeah. So. What are we having, Mum? Wet swap again?
2: It all looks the same colour after a while.
3: Grey boiled stuff.
2: Yes. Thanks, Tiffany. What about Lauren? Lauren, how are you?
5: Hello. Good, thanks. How are you?
2: Yes, good. What were you tricked into eating as a kid?
5: Well, it's actually brought back a little bit of a traumatic memory for me. I don't know why my nan did this, but we were up, like, staying with my nan for the holidays, and she gave us what we thought were, like, chicken nuggets that she'd made. She'd crumbed them all herself. They looked really good. And then after we'd eaten them, she told us that they were actually lamb brain that she had crumbed and gotten at the butcher.
2: Oh, I mean, that might be a delicacy now, would it be? Would that be, I mean, was it quite tender?
5: I don't remember. I blocked it out. It was awful.
3: Was it, Lauren, was it okay up until you found out it was brain?
5: No, the texture was
2: like an eyeball.
5: It was not great, yeah.
2: Good
3: why
2: on you, Lauren.
3: Why? Lauren, were brains particularly cheap?
2: They would have been cheaper, wouldn't they?
5: They would have been cheap. This was probably like 20, 25 years ago or something. So maybe it was a little bit normal back then. I'm not too sure.
3: Okay. Thank you, Lauren.
2: 25 years ago is not that long ago, is it?
3: But I'm trying to think. I can't remember.
2: People weren't eating brains then, were they?
3: Can we go back to Lauren because maybe she'll know the answer? Hey, Lauren, just still an answer on the brains. When I've been to the butcher, I've never seen the brains, like, in the cabinet. Is it something you have to ask for behind the counter? Do you know?
5: I'd imagine so.
3: Yeah.
5: Not for sure.
3: The secret menu at the back.
5: I think so.
3: Okay. Thank you, Lauren.
2: What about, should we finish with Angelina? Hey, Angelina.
6: Hey, guys. How are you?
3: Good. Welcome to the food court. What have you got?
6: Thank
3: when were you tricked?
6: You. When I was a kid, we went to, because I'm Italian, so we went to one of our family houses and I was told, oh, we're having chicken schnitzels. And I was like, oh, delicious. Until I brought it up a couple years later, so probably 10 years later, just to find out it was horse schnitzels, not chicken schnitzels.
2: We thought the lamb brains was a lot.
6: Yeah,
2: wow.
6: I was pretty shocked. My parents tricked me a lot as a kid with food, but to find out it was, horse schnitzels, I was excuse me?
3: Because, Angelina, horse is quite common in some parts of the world, but now that I say that, I can't think of where. Is it Italy?
6: I'm not too sure. Like, I think just being, like, the Italians we were back then, and they were an older couple that we went to go visit, so it wouldn't surprise me if they found their way to it on a farm or something, but, yeah.
2: Oh, Angelina.
3: Why did they tell you, Ange? Like, why don't they just say, you know.
6: I wish they didn't, to be honest, because it came up so long after, because we were having a conversation about, you know, tricking people and how my parents would trick me, and they said, oh, well, do you remember when we went to go visit so-and-so, and you actually had horse schnitzels, not chicken schnitzels, and I said, excuse me? Like, now I don't trust them at all, and I have to go buy the schnitzels, so.
3: I'm picturing a schnitzel with half, like, a hoof out of it. I'm like, how did you not know?
2: Stop.
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25: Your local forecast for the Wimmera for the rest of the afternoon. Cloudy, a chance of light showers and light winds. Tomorrow, partly cloudy with a chance of morning fog and a chance of a shower. Light winds heading northerly up to 20 km, a top of 16. Saturday, cloudy, a high chance of showers in the afternoon and evening. Light winds heading northeasterly, a top of 14. And Sunday, cloudy, a high chance of rain and winds heading northeasterly, a top of 13.
26: Don't Maccas walk, Maccas run to the new Quarter Pounder Barbecue Bacon.
27: And right now, it's 15 degrees.
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0: years old, she spent half an hour doing CPR and coaching me through it as well and keeping me going. We kept each other going. And happy to say that today we have a happy, healthy, thriving husband and father still, thanks to her efforts on the night.
1: Oh, Karen, that's extraordinary. Where had she learned it from?
0: So she actually had training at her high school.
1: That's awesome.
0: Which we now look back on and are both very much advocates for young people being trained in things that they perhaps think they'll never have to face. But, she can proudly say that she has her dad still because of the amazing feat that she performed that night.
2: Karen, I imagine it's pretty hard for her dad to ever ask her to do anything. Like, if he'd be like, take the bins out, you'd be like, piss off, I saved you off.
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0: did a Spice Girls for your drive home this afternoon. That was Spice Up Your Life. It's Carrie and Tommy, and we are still joined by the Spice Girl and the voices, Melanie C.
1: Which Spice Girl was best on ground at your wedding? Who gave it a real nudge?
2: Oh, my goodness. Well, it was so wonderful to have three in attendance.
1: And which three was it?
2: Victoria was there. So I had Emma, Mel B and Jerry, and I was so touched because we were trying to keep it quite quiet. So the invites went out quite late in the day and it was so wonderful they were available. Victoria wasn't there. She was in America. She was at the World Cup with David. But of course, she was very much there in spirit, having designed my dress. So, I felt very loved by all the Spices on that day. And I will say that Emma and Mel B definitely stayed till the early hours. Jerry, who is very sensible these days, left before it got a little bit too raucous.
1: And how do you go? So often when you're getting your dress made for a big day like that, like you're full of opinions because it's your dress and you've got to wear it. How's the feedback process when you're doing it with your mate and you're doing it with Victoria Beckham? Do you just let her do whatever she wants, or are you sending back feedback going, nah, don't like what you've done there, Vic. I don't like what's happening there.
2: Do you know what? It was such a collaborative thing. And of course, I trust her and she has an incredible team that she works with. And I'd already worn a dress because I think this is out there in the press, but I did secretly get married in Australia in February.
1: So awesome.
2: We had a very small ceremony out there, and I'd worn actually Victoria's dress because I loved the dress and they didn't have my size. So she gave me one from her archive, and that was what we based the design on because I loved it so much. And my daughter came to the fitting. And so between myself and my daughter and Victoria, we just made the dress more me, and we made it more, we gave it more drama, and they found some beautiful vintage lace. So that we just kind of elevated the dress that I'd originally fallen in love with. So I was in good hands. I didn't have to have, you know, too many arguments.
1: Are you going to live down here now, or like split it, or live over there? What are you thinking?
2: I have the best of both worlds. You know, I travel so much with my work. I love spending time in Australia. You know, my daughter's still in education here in London.
1: Of course. Yeah.
2: So I can't be away too much right now. But yeah, we just love like being kind of all over the place all year round.
3: Melanie, I've been handed a note by a producer, and I'm sure it must be a lie, but I need to ask out of curiosity. My producer has said, play the time game with her. She's been practicing with her daughter. Is that true?
2: So you've got some inside information.
3: Is that this leak? Is that true?
2: I'm very competitive and I like to rehearse, yeah.
3: We would love to play the time game with you if you're up for it.
2: I am so up for it. I'm so ready.
3: Let's do it.
2: Okay.
4: Time for rhyme. Banana better for rhyme. Beep, rhyme, or mime. Time game. Gary and Tommy's time game.
3: Melanie C. Our friend Jesse here is going to say start. All you have to do is say stop when exactly 5 seconds is up. Now, we do have continents between us and we are on a Zoom, so I cannot tell what that's going to do for a lag, and a bit of grace will be given. But Melanie C., are you ready?
2: I'm ready.
1: How have you been going when you've been playing with your daughter? Has she been getting it right, or you been getting it right?
2: She's been my timekeeper, mm-hmm. and I've had a few goes and I've got very close, but I know like in the moment, like the pressure might get to me.
1: Yes.
3: No, so you're a big occasion. You're a big occasion player if I've ever met you. Are you ready to go?
2: I'm ready.
0: Start.
2: Stop.
3: I reckon.
1: Oh, I feel like you had a little nap during that, if I'm being honest.
3: I don't know. I don't know. I feel like it's unfair because I feel like there's a slight delay on the Zoom.
1: Yeah, I feel like it got on a plane and went all the way over there and came back.
2: Oh, my gosh, it was like 7 seconds. I reckon,
3: let's see. We are not the keeper of the time for just worldwide recognition as being number one with time. Let's see how Melanie C. went.
0: 6.81.
1: 6.81.
3: There must
1: Melanie.
3: Be a, there must be a lag of 1.81. There must be a 1.81.
2: Something to do with it, yeah. We're on the other side of the world.
1: Don't crack it, though. We know you're competitive, but don't crack it, okay?
3: Make sure you catch the voice on 7 and 7 Plus. Melanie, say what an absolute pleasure. Thank you so much for your time.
2: Lovely to see you. Take care. See you soon.
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6: Hi there, I'm Adam Pond with a sports update for Powercore. Concussion in the AFL well and truly back in the spotlight after today's explosive revelations. Geelong alleged to have organised a deal between a player who had suffered multiple concussions and the club, saying he could play on at the Cats if they could not be held legally responsible for further head knocks. The entire board were apparently shown the agreement for approval. Chris Fagan not too fussed when the Lachie Neal chats to him about visiting other clubs. The Lions star took a trip to Collingwood ahead of the loss to Carlton. The coach saying it's becoming more commonplace across the league.
7: He hadn't spoken to me about it, so I wasn't aware. He doesn't have to either. That would be nice if he would, but then you don't get caught by surprise, but that's the way.
6: And the Titans and the Cowboys kick off round 23 tonight. Both sides coming off disappointing losses, especially North Queensland, smashed 82-12 by the Roosters. Coach Todd Payton admits it's been a tough week.
8: There was absolute disappointment, a bit of embarrassment and shame, but so there should be. Everything that comes our way from a commentary point of view was well deserved. You know, we've addressed it and now we're moving.
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21: Your forecast across the Wimmera. Tomorrow, partly cloudy. Chance of morning fog, slight chance of a shower, light winds. For Saturday, cloudy, very high chance of showers, light winds, top of 13. For Sunday, cloudy, very high chance of rain, light winds, top of 13. And for Monday, cloudy, high chance of showers, most likely in the morning, light winds, top of 13. Your tops for tomorrow, Horsham 16 down to 6, Stawell 15 down to 6, and Ararat 14 down to 4 overnight.
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24: This is Carrie and Tommy.
0: Yeah, that is where you're at for your Thursday afternoon. Coming up next, we'll get a update on our legal battle with the New York Times, I assume.
3: Oh, Nigel the Legal Eagle is actually on holidays at the moment. Ooh. He's taking himself to Tahiti.
0: Oh, interesting time to go.
3: Yes.
0: In the middle of the biggest legal case we've ever had.
3: No, he actually said to me before he walked out.
1: He did have Wi-Fi there. Why can't he still keep working?
0: Well, isn't that true?
3: He had a pool noodle between his legs as he was jumping in the elevator yesterday, and I said, where are you off to? And he said, this case is a bit much to me. I need some Tahiti time for the big Nige.
0: Okay.
3: Anyway, Bickers.
1: Yes.
3: One of the weirder news stories you ever see. If you were lying in hospital and you looked out the window and you saw the Grim Reaper, what would you think?
1: I would think I was back in time.
3: Back in time.
1: I remember the Grim Reaper ads. That's the only association I have with the Grim Reaper.
3: Oh, bowling, the HIV ads.
1: It's the most powerful campaign ever. What do you mean?
3: It may have been before your time, Jesse.
1: It was just like the scariest ad ever.
3: There was an HIV AIDS awareness ads when it was running rife.
1: Oh, and it was so full
3: It was
1: on.
3: A Grim Reaper bowling a bowling ball from my memory, and people were the 10 pins and he was knocking them down.
1: Yeah, but sorry, that's what I think when I think Grim Reaper. Why?
3: Well, because it's
1: what is
3: news,
1: a Grim Reaper?
3: He's death.
1: And he so just when he comes, represents he come, death.
3: Well, he comes for you and I think he touches you and you're dead.
1: Right.
3: Anyway, Leon Gillespie in Wales has been charged because he thought it was funny to stand outside the hospital windows dressed as a Grim Reaper.
1: Oh, that's not funny.
3: So he's been charged and has to pay compensation and costs.
0: What did he get charged with?
3: Being public nuisance.
1: Yeah.
3: Yeah. But he tried to say he was a crow.
1: What?
3: He's dressed as a crow and he's holding a scythe.
1: How would you feel? See, part of me thinks that you'd quite like that.
3: I would go out and if physically able, I'd go
1: you'd
3: out
1: go
3: and chase
1: find
3: him.
1: You'd go find seek death.
3: No,
1: you
3: I
1: do
3: just
1: often
3: chase
1: seek
3: him.
1: Death.
3: I'd chase him because I would know it would be someone.
0: Yeah.
3: And I know
1: it's
3: actually.
1: There's like a 16-year-old underneath.
3: The Grim Reaper. Oh, I don't even think 16. I think this dude's age 26. And I reckon he'd be piss weak. And seeing someone, driving past and seeing someone beat the piss out of the Grim Reaper. That's made someone's death.
24: 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I know.

0: Lost Words.
1: Hey, this game, we get given four words if the producers are being lazy. Sometimes it's just three, and we have to guess what is Lincoln-um. Nothing to do with the New York Times game connections. Hashtag over.
2: Your first words?
1: Mm-hmm. Yep.
2: Quiet.
1: Oh.
2: Alley.
1: Mm-hmm.
2: Cobbled.
1: Mm-hmm.
2: And lane.
3: Stone.
1: Stone. Something to do with stone.
3: Alley. Way. Stone.
1: Quiet, please. Quiet. Stone, please. Alley, please. Laneway. Way. Is it way?
2: It is not.
1: Cobbled.
3: Quiet.
1: Stone.
2: Quiet. Alley. Cobbled. And lane.
1: Cobbled.
3: Together.
1: Cobbled.
3: Alley together.
1: You don't like this one.
2: No idea.
1: And you can see the answer.
2: I can see it.
3: Okay, what is it?
4: Give a little clue.
2: I don't know how to give a clue to this.
3: Just give us the answer and we'll move on.
2: Do we want us maybe to have a chat to the producer?
1: Producer Sammy, can you give us a clue?
4: Producer Sarah, can you give them a clue? No, she can't. It's a bit of a think outside the box, but we're also sort of giving away tickets for it at the moment.
1: Something to do with Backstreet Boys.
3: Vegas. Backstreet Boys.
0: Backstreet Boys in Vegas.
1: So what's cobbled?
4: Well, I think the answer was Backstreet, and Sarah was the first time her doing Linkin today. Well done, Sarah.
1: Hang on. I've got more questions.
3: We're not just clapping people because they had a go. We have a higher level of expectation
1: on
3: this show.
1: Hang on, what's quiet? I can't think of how quiet will possibly relate.
5: The back streets are quiet.
3: Say,
5: I thought it was really smart.
2: Too smart, Sarah.
3: Saved it with your cute accent, Sarah.
2: Too smart. Your next one is golf, night, book, and sandwich.
1: Golf, night, book, and sandwich. Chain, golf, cart? Something to do with carts?
3: Night,
2: you're on the right track.
3: Rider.
2: But it's not a cart.
1: A buggy.
2: Buggy. Something else
1: sandwich.
2: You find at the course.
1: A club sandwich.
0: Oh. Types of club.
3: That was a good one.
1: Mm-hmm. Nice, Sarah. She's back in the game.
2: Door, bike, picture, and glasses.
1: Door, bike, picture, and glasses. Something to do with way.
3: You look for bicycles. You look at a picture.
1: Is something to do with circles or
3: you
1: knobs?
3: You look out.
1: No.
3: They're square. No.
2: Oh, they're square.
3: Windows.
2: What's the square part of a picture?
1: Frames.
3: A frame.
0: Frames.
1: Sarah, these are too hard.
3: Very hard for our
1: doing
3: brains.
1: Very well, but they're too hard.
2: The last one, first class, gluten-free burgers, 8 p.m. bedtime, and paying for all your own drinks.
1: Oh, yeah.
3: So that's if this is what Carrie did in Vegas, I didn't fly first class. So I'm assuming that can't be that, Sarah.
1: Could they not bump you up to first?
3: I didn't ask to be put in first.
4: It's
2: private, mate. It's all first.
1: Oh, was it private?
3: No.
1: Welcome to the club, finally.
2: We've been waiting for you at the meetings.
3: You just fly it. You don't have your own plane.
1: No, I don't. I think I'm going to buy a helicopter anyway. That's sidetracked. Let's carry his Vegas trip.
0: Carrie's Vegas trip starter kit.
3: Do you know, on a serious note, what I'm planning on doing and how my son's training to be a pilot?
1: Mm-hmm.
3: I, at some point in my life, want to buy a plane and just have him be my pilot. He can fly me around
2: just
3: everywhere.
2: Good relatable stuff for everybody.
0: Hey, how you doing? Carrie and Tommy will be right back after this. But in case you missed it, here's what happened earlier.
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1: Your forecast across the Wimmera tomorrow, partly cloudy, chance of morning fog, slight chance of a shower. Light winds. For Saturday, cloudy, very high chance of showers, light winds, top of 13. For Sunday, cloudy, very high chance of rain, light winds, top of 13. And for Monday, cloudy, high chance of showers, most likely in the morning, light winds, top of 13. Your tops for tomorrow, Horsham 16 down to 6, Stawell 15 down to 6, and Ararat 14 down to 4 overnight.
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8: 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What is going on with this place next, Fee?
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13: That sounds
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13: 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Honey mustard chicken with garlic veg. Yes, please.
12: How good's that? 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Our underdog are about to run out in one of the best stadiums in Australia, Marvel, head of the AFL Western Bulldogs North Melbourne game tonight. They're going to have their lives changed forever. It's a bunch of kids across Australia that have done it tough, and we're flipping the script. script and going, no more. Next, Fev, you're going to speak to your assistant coach.
13: Yeah, I'm going to speak to my assistant coach. And yeah, the two teams that are playing, let's be honest, the underdog is going to be the real highlight.
12: Oh, absolutely. I will point out your assistant coach is a former underdog himself.
13: Yeah, little Jaxie boy. Let's see how he is.

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0: having panic attacks and like started having like physical pain, and I would go to the doctor and she was like, look, you're physically fine. Like, could you speak to somebody? And I'm like, what do you mean? Like a therapist? I was like, I don't need a therapist. Why would I need a therapist?
1: Therapy? What are you talking? We don't do therapy.
0: We don't do therapy in our house.
2: Man, it's so true though, right?
3: But everyone needs a therapist.
2: Yeah.
3: I say this every day. Mm-hmm. Because it would be extremely humbling. You've had this massive career, like with your brothers, you go, I can do this by myself. And then it just goes absolutely nowhere.
2: It's probably healthy that it went nowhere because it humbles you relatively early. So then the rest of your musical career, you don't rely on things being super successful for your personal enjoyment.
3: Yep. And then you obviously went on to do whatever he did with DNCE. Is that what they were called?
2: Yep. Dance Without the A.
3: Oh, yeah.
2: Take by the Ocean.
3: I mean, this song was massive.
2: It's huge. You know what it means? You know what Take by the Ocean
3: Take
2: means?
3: Take by the Ocean. Is it naughty?
2: It was the Swedish translation, literally, to Sex on the Beach.
3: Aye.
2: Yeah. There you go. Music fun fact.
3: Have fun.
2: You get them in.
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13: Let's get the party started. 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That's when I knew that your heart was scarring. 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Like, wait, babe, let me ask your pardon. This ain't Gucci, this is Prada, darling. 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
14: They're eating her, and then they're going to eat me.
15: What'd you do, hon?
16: Oh, I pulled my hair when I was trying to adjust my headphones. You know, it's like the tiny little side hairs
17: They're very sensitive.
16: Really painful.
17: Very sensitive. We have some exciting news to bring you. That is, it looks like we're about to get new choice of art music.
16: Whoa!
17: Of course, the last album was just unbelievable. So many big hits on it. Rush, Got Me Started, just bangers galore. So we're very excited for new music. He's changed all his profile pictures and stuff. There's posters going up, and he posted something this morning called She's That Girl, I think it was, he put up there.
16: Okay.
17: Or She's The Best, something like that. He's also posted on his HQ account a phone number to call.
16: Oh, like Chappell Roan did this, didn't she?
17: Chappell Roan did do this to hear new music from her. So I reckon we should maybe, I don't know, like give it a ring. Should we do it?
16: Okay, yeah.
17: put it in.
16: Have you got the country code in there?
17: Yeah, I've done plus 00111 and all that gear. All right, let's do it.
16: Okay.
9: Hello, this is Troy Sivan. Thank you for calling my phone. I can't come to the phone. But text me. Love ya. Bye.
17: Oh.
16: What's that?
17: Ah!
16: Has he accidentally posted his personal phone number?
17: That's what I fear he has done. It says text him. I don't want to text him. I want to hear the song.
16: I'll text him.
17: You can text him, mate. Just get ready to type in the next 17 numbers.
16: Should I WhatsApp him? I reckon WhatsApp him.
17: Do you want to give you the number?
16: Yes, please.
17: All right, you're doing plus.
16: Wait. I don't know how.
17: Australia, how do I... you can also text Troy
16: Sivan. New contact.
17: Yep.
16: All right, plus.
17: Plus 00. 1 plus 1.
16: 00. 0. 1 1.
17: 1.
16: 1.
17: 858.
16: 858.
17: 667.
16: 667.
17: 667. 4065.
16: 4065. God, they have long phone numbers.
17: Yeah, they do.
16: All right.
17: You put a text in. We'll let you know if he gets back to us by the end of the show. In the meantime, let's keep the hot hits rolling with Malcolm Todd and Earrings.

0: is live and up close with the amazing Erin LeCount. She is a 23-year-old out of the UK who is building a huge fan base right around the world for the way that she does music in that Kate Bush, Florence and the Machine style.
1: Yeah. She's a real talent. You're right, it's theatrical, isn't it?
0: Yeah. We're really into theatrics at the moment.
1: We are.
0: You know?
1: And I always have been.
0: Exactly. And I just, you know, because I'm queer. Come naturally. We had it live and up close with a whole bunch of her biggest fans who are taking over, asking the questions right now.
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0: Next question, Charlize.
5: Hello.
6: Hi.
5: You look gorgeous. We're kind of matching in our
6: outfits.
5: We're
6: kind of matching. I love it for us.
5: Oh, beautiful.
6: My question was, what or who was your biggest musical inspiration while writing your EP?
5: Oh, I was listening again. I talk about her all the time. I'm obsessed. But Kate Bush is like my number one. I was in a funny time in my life and a transitional time of my life. The EP is all about self-sabotage. And I would listen to Cloud Busting by Kate Bush every morning. Because it was almost like an affirmation practice. She has like the lyric in it. I just know that something good is going to happen. And I would listen to it every morning and try and be like, I just know that something good is going to happen. And then by 10 a.m. I would be like, everything's gone to shit. I was like, save me, Kate Bush. But she was on a lot and I was really inspired. I was working on a theatre production in the UK. Around the time that I was making Pareidolia as well, there was a play called Inter Alia that was on the West End, but it was my first time composing. And so I was in a theatre for 12 hours every single day and I was making music on my breaks. I was so inspired by theatre and by like the audiences that were coming in and how they responded to the play and how the lighting was. And I think that made me want to do like the more theatrical shows for Pareidolia and the dramatic strings. And there was just so much of that that I think I absorbed in that time.
6: I love that. I'm becoming a music producer myself. So you're a huge inspiration of mine and I really appreciate that.
5: Oh, thank you so much. It's so cool. Keep going with it. It's so bloody infuriating, but it's the best thing in the whole world.
6: I feel you on that.
5: Yeah. It's so worth it.
0: I love that you've called it infuriating and exposure therapy so far today. You really are the greatest advertiser for producing.
5: Oh, we've got to be honest. We can't have another like man talking mechanically and so scientifically about production.
0: Yep.
5: It's an emotional thing as well.
0: Amber.
7: So my question is, if they made an Erin LeCount biopic, who would you want to write a song for it?
0: Banging question.
5: Brilliant question. The thought of an Erin LeCount biopic terrifies me. Jesus, don't immortalize this. Do you know what? I would pick a friend of mine, Sienna Spiro.
0: Yes.
5: I love her and she also just has the most grand voice I've ever heard. It's so beautiful and cinematic and epic and she's just got such a good heart. I would want her, I think, yeah, she would write.
7: Maybe they can make one of you two together.
5: Oh, any day. She's so special. I don't want to watch
0: never
5: that.
0: Never.
5: I don't know if I want to see it.
0: All of this is going straight to the biopic library.
5: Everything you've said. This is actually the filming of it right
0: absolutely.
5: Now.
0: This is where it starts. Exactly. It's today. Great question.
5: All thank you.
0: Amazing questions. You guys are the most gorgeous crew. I can't wait to dance with all of you at the matinee on Saturday.
5: Oh,
0: I think we're doing
5: yeah.
0: a matinee show, by the way. I love the concept of a 12:30 gig.
5: I'm so here for it. When they suggested a matinee gig, I was like, that's an option.
0: Yes.
5: I was like, why have we not taken that option before? But is it more normal here?
0: No.
5: Okay. So they lied to me about that.
0: I've been like three in my life.
5: I love a matinee.
0: You're gonna have the best time. It's gonna be so good.
5: Have a great afternoon.
0: Thank you so much for coming to the Hot Hits Live and
5: thank
0: up close with Erin LeCount.
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3: 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Get Nick and Lauren on TikTok and Instagram.

0: How cool's her voice, man?
1: It's so big. I like it a lot.
0: It's pretty. Laura Buchanan's her name. She's out of Melbourne. That's our local list on the Hot Hits with Nick and Lauren tonight. Fun fact.
1: Yeah, you told me you had a little story about Laura Buchanan.
0: I think I've told you this already, but it's pretty crazy. So my best friend Grace was on a train going between, I think, Italy and Germany.
1: Oh, I know this story.
0: It's crazy, right?
1: Great.
0: Grace sends me a photo that she's sneakily taken of the man sitting next to her on the train between Italy and Germany, and he is watching a video of me interviewing Laura Buchanan in this very studio.
1: Right.
0: On the train, a random man sitting next to my best friend. What are the chances?
1: What are the chances?
0: Turns out he went to uni with her, but like even more, what are the chances?
1: Even still, like for Grace to look over and just see your face on the screen.
0: Yeah, and she literally went up to him and was like, I'm so sorry, this is so weird, but that's my best friend you're watching a video of. Thanks.
2: So strange.
0: Yeah, cool.
1: It's a great story.
0: That is a good story, isn't it? Yeah.
1: Yeah. Just that would have done numbers on the previous show I worked on.
0: That can't happen.
1: Was it that can't happen or what are the chances?
0: Oh, who gives a shit?
1: I don't.
0: Not about you. Anyway,
1: no.
0: Chris Lake, CJ next. It's going to be really fun.
1: Oh, yay!
0: Get ready. Hot Mix is coming up.
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0: way to wrap the week with Nina Jirachi and Porter Robinson. That is WannaCry. Hot Hits with Nick and Lauren Thursday night. Nearly done and dusted.
1: In celebration of the night that was, it's the Hot Hits Awards ceremony.
0: Yeah, a couple of awards for things that have happened in on or around the show. Lauren Barry has the first award of the night.
2: Well, we spoke earlier about Troye Sivan. He posted a phone number, an American phone number, to his website in socials.
0: Socials of his fan account, Troye HQ.
2: And it's we said to call him, so we did call him earlier in the show and we heard this voicemail.
0: That's right. There's the button. Hold on.
3: Oops. Hello, this is Troye Sivan. Thank you for calling my phone. I can't come to the phone, but text me. Love ya. Bye.
2: So I did.
0: Yeah.
2: I texted him. I tried to WhatsApp him because I thought, well, it's not an iMessage. Is it going to go through? And it did. Yes, it went through as a green. I said, hello, Troye Sivan. It is Lauren from the Hot Hits, and we are testing your phone number for Song on Air. And it said to text. Here I am. Love your work. And I get a message back from a thing called Unverified, which also actually has my spa, my facial, my like face skin
0: facial
2: clinic.
0: Place.
2: They send out the same text. As does Booking.com. And it, this says, you are opting in to drop text from Troye Sivan. Reply yes or click this link to confirm. And, of course, I did not do that.
0: Mm-hmm.
2: So, but that's what you can do. That's where you can get all your Troye Sivan news.
0: That's
2: so he's getting my Innovation Award.
0: Oh, wow.
2: For advertising and text messages. Troye Sivan.
0: I have an observation.
2: Yeah.
0: Spot the difference.
2: What?
3: Hello.
4: Hello.
2: Yeah, that's what I was saying.
3: Hello.
2: When we
4: Hello.
2: Hello. Sounds like Vincent Van Gogh.
4: Hello.
2: Whatever music.
3: Hello.
2: Hello.
3: Hello.
2: They're the same.
3: Hello.
2: He must have watched that video recently.
0: It's an artist thing.
2: Yeah. Hello.
0: Hello.
2: Hello.
0: My award tonight is going to go to Erin LeCount, who came in live and up close for us. It was a gorgeous moment. About 25 fans in the room. So many tears. One girl dressed a koala up like Erin because she wears like a lot of lace kind of stuff.
2: Oh, cute.
0: And she dressed it up like Erin. All the girls, like one girl came with like a doily with some calligraphy stitched into it of one of Erin's lyrics. Like it was really beautiful.
2: Stunning.
0: Very cute. She didn't,
2: love that.
0: The doily was iron transferred onto a shirt, by the way. She wasn't just holding a doily.
2: This is what I love. And, you know, I first made this observation with Billie Eilish's fans years and years and years ago, how so many young girls, I love when I see them lose their minds over young female artists over men.
0: Yep.
2: They're, like, literally tearing up and crying because they're meeting these women because they're inspirational to them. And this is what I love to see.
0: It's so sick. More of it is going to come. Don't you worry about that. We are back Saturday with the Hot 20.
2: Yes.
0: Going to be big. Next week on the show, heaps of cool people coming by. You're going to hear from Magnus Ferrell, who is Will Ferrell's son, who is making amazing music, and it's going everywhere at the moment.
2: Yes.
0: So that's going to be really cool. Who else is on the show next week? Leve is going to be on the show.
2: Oh, yeah.
0: That's going to be cool.
2: Someone else.
0: Larry Emder.
2: Oh, yeah.
0: He's going to
2: tell him that he was my first love.
0: Yeah, man. Heaps more to come. We will talk to you Monday or Saturday.
2: See you then. Saturday.
0: Whatever you want. Bye.
2: Bye.
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19: Your forecast across the Wimmera tomorrow, partly cloudy, chance of morning fog, slight chance of a shower, light winds. For Saturday, cloudy, very high chance of showers, light winds, top of 13. For Sunday, cloudy, very high chance of rain, light winds, top of 13. And for Monday, cloudy, high chance of showers, most likely in the morning, light winds, top of 13. Your tops for tomorrow, Horsham 16 down to 6, Stawell 15 down to 6, and Ararat 14 down to 4 overnight.
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19: It's 10 degrees.
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1: Your forecast across the Wimmera. Tomorrow, partly cloudy, chance of morning fog, slight chance of a shower, light winds. For Saturday, cloudy, very high chance of showers, light winds, top of 13. For Sunday, cloudy, very high chance of rain, light winds, top of 13. And for Monday, cloudy, high chance of showers, most likely in the morning, light winds, top of 13. Your tops for tomorrow, Horsham 16 down to 6, Stahl 15 down to 6, and Ararat 14 down to 4 overnight.
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6: It's 10 degrees.
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8: Look, I'm just a little bit annoyed with the school system.
9: The state school system in Brisbane, or are you going to go at Australian-wide curriculum?
8: I'm just thinking of life in general. The school system has not kept up with how our lives as parents have changed in the last, like, few hundred years.
9: It's interesting. I was talking to Annalise recently. I think I had a friend who had kids who were going through school, and we're talking about how important it is to code, like, to learn how to code. Like, you know, when we were growing up, we did, like, classes in Microsoft Excel and stuff like that about how the divide is actually the backslash or that sort of stuff. Mm-hmm. And so there was a few kids who started coding, and now, like, AI could just do the code. You just tell us what you want. They're like, okay, I'll code that for you. And it's like, oh no, these poor people who knew how to code.
8: Well, now I guess there's going to be AI lessons. So it'll probably be how to program AI.
9: Prompting 101.
8: Work and schools, they have not kept up with how people live their lives anymore. Mm. School, 9 a.m. to 3 p.m, it's nothing. You drop your kid off at school at 9, you get home, you do like two things, then you have lunch, and then it's almost time to pick him up again. And you're like, are you kidding me? So we need school to go, yes, exactly. I need to drop them off at 7 a.m. so that I can have breakfast in peace, then go to work, then come home, have a bit of chill out time, and then pick up the child.
9: All right, so this is, you're starting the official petition, 7 till 7, 12 hours of school every day.
8: I know there's going to be teachers saying, yeah, but then if I want to live that life, I'm going to have to drop my kids off at a different school at 6 a.m.
9: Yep.
8: So that I can get an hour of peace, then do my work, then come home, blah, blah, blah. That's fine. Two teachers per class each day.
9: That's what you'll give them?
8: Yeah.
9: Or just pay them heaps. Like, pay them the same as people working 12-hour shifts in the mines.
8: And we already know that there's already too many teachers in this country, Alex Tyson. And they're finding...
9: Would you say
8: finding
9: that?
8: Finding two per class will be so easy.
9: So many teachers are just flooding to the industry because of how easy it is and how much support they've got.
8: We all know that we have too many teachers and too many nurses.
9: And not enough, podcasters. And that is why we've kindly, graciously given up our time to sit down and provide an essential service for you right now. So let's get into it, shall we?
8: I truly don't know where I get off complaining about how hard each workday is when we literally do a half-hour podcast. It's a full half hour of work. Maybe an hour if we have to record ads. Other than that. So, yes, no, look, all tongue-in-cheek. Let's dive in.
6: Let's get this show on the road.
9: Let's go.
6: Here we go.
8: Life's hard, Daiso.
9: It is. Apologies if you're not in the mood for this here on a Wednesday. But Wednesday whinging is, I mean, it starts with the same letter, so we've got to do it on today. We've got a few guilt-free whinges later on. But, Matt, what's been getting your goat?
8: Oh, I'll tell you what really annoyed me the other day, right? Come home from hard days, yakka.
9: Listening to me sing a parody and then you get home, yep.
8: And there's sheets on the line, right? So I take those down and there's three sets of sheets, right? So I start going about the process of putting them on the beds.
9: Straight on the bed. No folding required, just straight on.
8: No point.
9: What's your sheet wash cycle usually? How often we...
8: Oh, well, Belinda does the washing mostly of the sheets.
9: Yep.
8: Because I would happily just wallow in my own filth for a month. Oh, but Belinda, washing it like every week or something. It's like...
9: hygiene.
8: Like, can we not? Can we just... Do you know when I know my sheets need to be cleaned? Is when the full body ringworm reaches my neck. That's when I know. Okay.
9: It's nature's alarm system. Who are we to go against nature for what we're telling us?
8: When the rash flares on my neck, I think, you know what? This towel is a bit moist. Time to do the washing. So anyways, putting the sheets on, put the fitted sheet on.
9: First things first.
8: Then I put the other sheet on, and then I'm looking at the pillowcases, and I'm like, I don't recall the pillowcase being like this. This just feels like a different material. Mm-hmm. So then I call down to Belinda, and I'm like, hey, did we buy new pillowcases? Mm-hmm. And she's like, are you doing the sheets that were at the front of the thingy? And I was like, yeah. And she goes, no, those sheets are for the spare bed downstairs,
9: not our
8: bed. And I was like, oh, okay. So I've just made a bed for no reason.
9: Oh dear, you put a fitted sheet on a bed you didn't have to. You may as well just go to bed for the day, because that is a day ruined,
8: right? So then I go into Sophia's room, I make her bed.
9: Single bed?
8: Yep, single bed. I make her bed, then I take come back into our bedroom, I take off the top sheet and I put on all of the sheets. I fully make our bed, right? Then I go downstairs to the spare bedroom, and I go to make that bed. Can't find the fitted sheet. I'm like, can you see where this fitted sheet is?
9: That you just took off your bed.
8: But that's the thing, Daiso. I forgot to take it off my bed.
9: Bro.
8: So what I had done is I just made our bed... with the spare room fitted sheet on the mattress. I just forgot to take that part of it off.
9: You're princess in the peeing this thing. Princess in the peed the bed.
8: I am looking at a perfectly made bed that I now have to strip off to get... So then I strip it off and then I make it again. I made our bed three times. Three times.
9: Dude, you see, this is exactly why I don't do it. You're going into it that night anyway. What's wrong with a crumpled dune? Nothing wrong with a crumpled dune. You're going to crumple her up again.
8: Bron, how often do you wash your sheets?
10: If we're being honest, I aim for, in my mind, I want it to be weekly. Is it weekly? Not often.
9: No.
10: Mainly fortnightly, I would say we get to.
9: I remember visiting your backyard. You got the old Hills hoist out the back, don't you?
10: And that's the thing. I can't reach our Hills hoist.
9: Oh, what?
10: So I have to wait for Steve.
8: Wait, the whole point of a Hills hoist is so that you can lower it to a level that even a toddler can hang off.
10: It's broken.
9: Oh, so it's stuck quite high.
10: And then I looked up the price of a Hills hoist. They're like hundreds of dollars. So we like haven't done it. Because I'd rather spend hundreds of dollars on other things, anything else than a Hills hoist. And also, it gets me out of doing the hanging up.
9: Yeah, true.
10: So I'm not the one pressuring Oh, we need a new one.
8: Oh, so you just chuck the stuff in the machine and then go, oh, Steve, it's got to go up.
10: He takes care of most of the washing.
8: Does he really? What? Why is that? Is that just you're not into it or you...
10: I can't reach the line.
9: Yeah. Well, either way, having the weather to be okay to hang sheets up, because the last thing you want to do is wet sheets at the end of the day because you haven't checked the forecast.
8: Who does most of the cooking in your house?
10: I do most of the cooking.
8: Okay.
10: Yeah.
8: So we're the opposite. I do most of the cooking and Belinda does most of the sheets and towel washing.
9: Most of the ringworm prevention activities in the O'Kind household.
11: I remember a little while ago, you came in singing Basement Jaxx's Where's My Head At?
9: Mm. Right, because you just sprayed detergent on your steaks, mistaking your spray and wipe container for your olive oil mister.
8: Yes.
9: And now you're putting fitted sheets over
8: already fitted sheets, I know.
9: Where's your head at? What are you thinking? What's going through your mind whilst you're doing the house chores?
8: Remember I also caught an Uber home from the airport after I'd driven to the airport.
9: So you had to catch an Uber back to the airport to pick up your car and drive home again.
8: Honestly, sometimes I'm worried about myself. I'm like, is this a sign of something to come? Because I don't know where my head is at. I'm too in my head about, you know, reels. Oh. TikToks. I'm thinking about that stuff, you know.
9: Interesting.
8: Thinking about TV scripts and comedy. What's a joke? So I don't know. Maybe I've got to reprioritize my focus. How often do you wash the sheets in the El Casa del Daiso?
9: I'll put them on a wash today before coming along. Not sure when the previous time was before that, but the days since last wash just hit zero, baby. So going home to some fresh linen tonight.
8: Well, it does say here, thanks to health.com, there's no determined frequency for how often you should wash your sheets, but because bedding gets dirty so quickly, good idea to wash your bed sheets every week. At most, you should wash your sheets every 2 weeks. What about this? You lose about nearly half a teaspoon of dead skin cells every day.
9: Oh, yeah?
8: And a lot of that's left in your bed. Half a teaspoon? Oh, that's how much Milo I put in Sophia's cup.
9: Well, don't get those ones mixed up, please. Okay. Keep your head screwed on tightly when you're using the teaspoons around the Milo tin, mate.
12: Oops.
9: I'll go with my guilt-free whinge right now, Matt O'Kine, and it is hygiene-based. And it's sort of not so much a whinge as some advice, all right?
8: Mm-hmm.
9: Now, speaking of when we're going to sleep at night, I've got to check the fitted sheets on okay. And in fact, one of Annalise's main things is the bed made necessarily, is can you please, before I get into bed, help me make sure the fitted sheet is not crumpled and is pulled down at the edges so I don't have to get onto creases of the bed.
8: Oh, yeah.
9: Okay.
8: You got it. What do you mean? Are you not fully fitting the sheet?
9: Well, no, the sheet's fitted, but sometimes it's like you sleep on a bed and you roll around and it's like just a little bit crumpled.
8: It creeps up.
9: It's got quite a...
8: Oh, nah.
9: Quite particular on that. But when I go to bed, there's a couple of jobs you need to do. You've got to need to brush your teeth. You've got to make sure the bed's not crumpled. Get into the bed. But the thing I need to remember to do before going to sleep, Matokine, is pop in the retainer plate.
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0: support group, such as the terrors that we experience when we're not expecting it, and suddenly there's a glowing hockey mask lying in our bed. Like that. It's scary.
1: Oh, my God. You've got your little cup bubbling away with your retainer.
0: Retainer cauldron. Just make it's like this Professor Snape's cauldron class. Add one wolf's bane and add one dirty night plate.
1: Well, look, thank you for your whinge, Alex Dyson. And why don't we check out what our listeners are whinging about as well on this episode of Matt and Alex All Day Breakfast.
0: James has said, my washing machine is too noisy.
1: Oh, don't even get me started, my dude. So we were living in Sydney during the pandemic. We'd bought a house in Brisbane. We would always plan to move up there, but we'd bought this house in Brisbane, but the pandemic happened, so we couldn't move.
0: Yep.
1: So we're just stuck in Sydney for like 2 years. So in the meantime, we get these tenants who were a lovely couple from Scotland working at the local hospital. Great. They buy a big, like a fridge, and they're going back to Scotland at the end of their tenancy when we were planning to move into the house. So they're like, do you want to buy this fridge, you know, buy this fridge off us?
0: It's already in the house.
1: It's already in the house. I'm like,
0: give
1: absolutely.
0: You a good price.
1: I want to get a nice big fridge for the space. It's a double door fridge. It's got the ice, the water, the Ooh. Things that I've, my whole life, I Ooh. Thought, if you have one of these, you're rich.
0: Yep.
1: So I was like, I want one desperately. This is a sign of, you know, that I've made it.
0: Did you when you envisaged, when young Matokine envisaged that situation, did you envisage buying it secondhand for people who
1: look, I don't care.
0: Okay, sorry.
1: I don't care. But what I was annoyed about when I finally rocked up to the fridge, you know, we finally move into this house that we'd bought years before but hadn't been able to move into. So finally, the dream of being able to move into your own home. They'd bought one where you have to fill up the water tank that sits in the fridge instead of the wall was plumbed. It had a plumbing thing. You could use one of those fridges that plumbs directly into the plumbing and the water just comes out the pipes. Do you know what I'm talking about? So now we've got a stinky water fridge. You know, when you drink the water from the fridge and it tastes like the food in the fridge? Ah! But anyway, the noise that this thing makes in the middle of the night, refilling the ice cubes. Oh my God. The amount of times I've been lying in bed, I spring up. I think, is someone breaking in? Because it's like, clank, clank, clank.
0: Someone smashing a window?
1: I'm like, it's just the fridge refilling the cubes.
0: Noisy appliances into the bin. Thank you, James, for that one. Trent says, it's winter's morning and you're late for work. You're naked getting dressed in a hurry and your toes gets caught up in your undies as you're putting them on. Man, that shits me.
1: Oh. The worst is when you're losing balance.
0: Yeah. Yeah. Falling on your head,
1: you're
0: Trent.
1: You're falling forward.
0: Clothing tangles are some of the worst situations you can be in. You walk past a door and the loop of your pants belt thing gets caught on the door handle. Have you been violated in that way before? It's like it's your own house is touching you, unjust, like restraining you. It's a terrible feeling.
1: Do you know the movie that I was in, my very first feature film debut, Sweet F.A.?
0: Oh, I know
1: it
0: well.
1: Which we discussed early on in the podcast days as being probably one of the worst movies of all time, and
0: Australia's worst ever feature film,
1: and has been hidden in the archives, wildly inappropriate to this day. Did not age well.
0: I still don't think I've ever watched it.
1: Yeah, I don't think anyone ever will. Although I do have it on my Google Drive. So I had a pair of jeans that had a little tiny, you know, like a trendy little rip in them.
0: Trendy jean rip, the one that parents roll their eyes at and go, ugh.
1: Yes.
0: It's the fashion these days.
1: So that my character decided to wear that for the movie. But the problem is about 5 days into shooting, I went out after the shoot to the valley with some friends.
0: And wore the costume from the movie out later that night.
1: Mate, they were my clothes. Like, There wasn't a costume department. I was the costume department. So I just went out after filming, yes, in those jeans. And then, of course, that little rip gets caught on the side of a table and absolutely tears my entire jeans leg wide open. I'm like, oh, continuity is not going to be happy about this.
0: The continuity department, which was, what, you again?
1: Me, yeah, exactly. So I had to hand sew this rip in my jeans.
0: Back to its regular size.
1: Yeah, couldn't tell the difference. So, no, I hear you, Trent.
0: And to this day, the only bad thing about Sweet FA is the poor continuity when it comes to costuming. And we've also got Elise, who's dipped in with a voice message. You can always send a voice message via DM, matt.and.alex. This is Elise's guilt-free whinge.
2: Hi, Matt, Alex and Bron. Here's a bit of a whinge for the week. I rented a ice cream machine for a month for our dental practice and started to arrange like monthly lunches for the team as a treat, just as a nicety. And the feedback that we got was that we're buttering them up for dropping some terrible news. So I'm now dealing with a generation who is completely skeptical about all nice things that come their way instead of it just being a very nice, lovely thing that they get to experience. So can't win. Either way, love the show.
1: Oh, poor Elise.
0: Oh, my God. Imagine it's like, hey, guys, we want to get you something nice. You trying to sack me?
1: You're like, no, seriously, just have one. Guys, no one touched the ice cream. It's obviously.
0: No, what they're trying to do is make our teeth rot, so we're forced to come in here and get it done. Oh, man. That'll teach you for doing nice things, Elise.
1: You've proved a point. Never do anything nice. I understand that now. Thank you, Elise. And thank you for listening to another episode of Matt and Alex All Day Breakfast. In fact, we give you these episodes for free, just like we've done for the last 1,400 episodes. Not because we just want to have fun, laugh along with you. We're going to drop some bad news on you real soon.
0: Yeah, exactly. These 1,500 episodes have been a long play.
1: To just tell you that you're a dumbhead. Ha ha, joke's on you.
0: Gotcha. Pwned, as they say.
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0: It's a Thursday.
1: Yeah, it is. You're right.
0: Yeah.
1: That's weird. Well, then go on, Smarty Pants.
0: Oh, no, we're doing this.
1: What is November the 18th?
0: This year?
1: Yeah.
0: It's a Wednesday.
1: Yes, it is.
0: Yeah.
1: What? 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
12: Your forecast across the Wimmera today. Partly cloudy, chance of morning fog, slight chance of a shower, light winds. Tomorrow, cloudy, very high chance of showers, light winds, top of 13. For Sunday, cloudy, very high chance of rain, light winds, top of 13. And for Monday, cloudy, high chance of showers, most likely in the morning, light winds, top of 13. Your tops for today. Horsham 16, Stall 15, Ararat 14.
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12: It's currently 9 degrees. 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

0: 60s and Australia is trying to take over New Zealand, I play the main villain. I shoot a lot of people in the head, point blank range. And
1: that'd be fun to do.
0: When they said to you, hey, you're going to play this deranged killer, I was like, yeah, this makes sense. I was a bit method in my approach, you know, knocked off a few people in the lead up. But yeah, so it's been super fun, amazing cast. Brett McKenzie from Flight of the Conchords, yeah. People might know him. Rose Matafeo, Tony Armstrong is Whoa. In it. Joe Thomas from The Inbetweeners, if you remember him. Who else is in there? Tim Key, who I love.
1: Keezy.
2: Oh, English
1: good man.
2: Comic.
0: Amazing.
2: Yeah, right.
0: Yeah, who's in Alan Partridge. So yeah, it's been a hell of a lot of fun.
3: Where can we watch it?
0: It's on ABC iView.
3: Excellent. So that's dropping tonight.
0: I think we're mid-season tonight. I don't know, but you can.
2: It's out already.
0: You can watch the whole thing. You can
1: how's the sky? Is it good?
3: Oh, my gosh.
1: Is it any good?
0: Well, to be honest, there's a lot of code names in this show. Yeah. You know, you're right on top.
1: Yeah, I was all over it like a rash.
3: But what we will be looking forward to is the sky tomorrow night at Marvel Stadium because it's going to be electric, the vibe, and Ando, our official water boy again. Carlton aren't even playing, and you're turning up for the Dogs in North Melbourne, so I'm very flattered.
0: Oh, pumped.
3: Go Dogs.
0: Turning up for the underdogs. Yes, you bet.
2: Andy Lee, thank you, mate. Come on. Cheers, down. Guys. 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Put in the code word underdog when you
1: bucks.
2: Buy tickets. $15 a ticket is so cheap.
4: Three voices, too many lols. Fifi, Fev and Nick.
3: Big weekend for footy. The AFLW season kicks off on Sunday and we have one of the most decorated AFLW players ever. In the league ever in
5: Great
3: the studio. Libby Bird.
5: That's your best one. In the morning.
1: Yeah,
3: well, I played this song on the
1: clock. Because the AFLW, they hear it all the time, but in the men's, you never hear it.
3: Yeah.
5: Oh,
3: Well, I'm a doggy, so we're playing your men tomorrow night. And we're going to destroy them, Libby.
5: Oh, it's on.
3: But your first game, actually, Geelong. You're playing next weekend.
1: Next weekend.
5: Yeah, next weekend. So that'll be really exciting, another doubleheader with our men. So
1: yeah,
5: I can't wait to see how they go because I think it's a really important initiative to bring both clubs together.
1: Yeah, well, I got on the froths with Andrew Dillon after the froffies coming home from Darwin after round three last year. And I said, my goal in AFLW is to get the women playing before the men, because when I used to play, the reserves played. Mm. So the first half of the game, there's no one there. And then all of a sudden, there's 30,000 second, like third quarter, fourth quarter. And then they get the supporters get to see the young crop come through. And that was obviously me. They were like, oh, Jesus, this guy's a star. Put him in the scene.
3: Not in the scene.
1: Come on, come on.
5: Have a look at him. Better come back next week.
1: Put him in the ones. But the girls, so this week, the Blues play the Saints before the men. Awesome. And then next week, you get the privilege of doing it too. And they get to play on the ground and everyone gets to watch. And I'm so excited about it. How you got your girls excited?
5: Yeah, we're stoked. I think it's going to be awesome. And just like you said, I think I've been real passionate about having the double headers just because I feel like fans who haven't touched the game since the inaugural season or maybe went away from it get maybe that chance to watch the last quarter or the last two quarters. And I think they might go, wow, this game has come a long way, which we all saw on Saturday night with the Oz Island game.
1: Yeah, you're
5: over
1: part of it.
5: 600,000 views. It was the highest rating. It was on TV, and I just think we had 9,000 packed fans there. Come back. If you haven't watched AFLW since the early seasons, it is insanely good.
2: Now, am I getting this right? Are you saying that was your idea? You going to Andrew Dillon after a few beers?
1: No, I said every single week. No,
2: every single week.
1: No, and Lee would be agreed to. There's 18 men's teams.
2: Yeah.
1: There's 18 women's teams.
2: Yeah, makes sense.
1: Oh, my God. Every club has a AFLW and an AFL men's, why don't you just put them all together? And the AFLW, these poor girls work their ass off 24/7, 365 days of the year to play 12 games. Yuck! They
5: See,
1: need to play
5: why,
1: more
5: this
1: games.
5: This is why we love men like Feb.
3: Yes.
5: Because they stand up and support us.
1: Oh, my God.
5: That's so important when we're trying to grow the sport.
3: In actual fact, when you come up against the Richmond girls...
5: Well, we did in a practice match.
3: Oh, yeah.
1: These girls over here, they haven't lost for 800 years. So... Like they just roll out. Sometimes they don't even start to halftime. They let us see if we can kick some goals. And they go, oh, this is fun, and we'll try to catch them. Like, we're so good. They didn't even wear footy jumpers against us. They ran out, and we're
2: in
1: all
2: training
1: and
2: tops.
1: Our girls are like, yes, we're playing like the reigning premier. We're so excited. Let's see how our preseason's gone. And we all have our jumpers on, and they come out in just their training gear.
5: Let me put this rumour to best, because we heard that this was going around, this rumour that we're wearing the training kit, which we were.
6: Because you looked at it as training. That's fair enough.
5: We looked at it as training, and also our Guernseys hadn't arrived yet.
1: That old chestnut. Yeah. They were like, hey, girl, they would said to us, hey, Richmond, we're just going to train. Why don't you just be our little, you can be our cones. And they just ran around us.
3: I believe Libby, but that is a great power play. It was amazing.
6: Yeah, is it true that you got the two tallest Richmond AFLW players to be the goalposts?
1: Yeah, so they did. They literally just said, hey, Mon Ponty, Ellie McKenzie, Caitlin, guys, can you just stand there and be on the mark while we have shots?
3: Actually, this is quite a unique scenario we've got here. Because you are reigning premiers, you're the champion side, can you help Feb as a coach for Richmond? Any tips you can give him?
5: I think Feb's. I think the Tigers, they've got some really young talent coming through, and we were excited by what we saw. And I think that's the whole competition at the moment. These youngsters coming through are electric. Got their number one draft pick in your forward line. So she'd live it's going to be huge.
6: And Feb's toughest competition appears to be figuring out how to use the laptop. Because we see him in here, he's like, guys, do you know how this works? I'm trying to cut up video. So
1: with the underdogs are a team that get left out, girls or boys, they get bullied, they get ostracised from groups. What was it like being a girl playing footy? Because that would have been hard growing up, because you can't. There's no teams after.
6: It used to be under 12s.
5: Yeah, well, I didn't even play footy until I was 18 because of that very reason. I think when I was growing up, and there's so many incredible pioneers that bravely flew the flag when they were young to play with the boys. But I didn't even do that as an opportunity because I knew that there was nothing to play for or nothing to get to on a national stage. So I just think that the feeling of, let's say, Jazz Garner, who played with the boys as a youngster, who's now the best player in the competition, arguably.
1: Yeah, she's great.
5: You know, that feeling of being not seeing a future, I think, is incredibly brave and courageous to keep playing the sport that you love, knowing that maybe the tide will turn soon. But those players like Daisy Pierce as well, there's so many of them that, you know, grew up without that feeling of inclusion but still fought for it. I think it was incredible. Awesome. Incredible. So, yeah, the book, in all honesty, Feb, the book represents those women, and they were dedicated to those women that fought for the sport.
1: Well, it's about time we take over the boys, Boxy.
3: All the kids get one of these books, Libby. Thank you.
5: No worries.
2: Thank you so much for coming. 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
1: Four-time premiership player.
3: It's unbelievable.
1: Imagine that.
6: More importantly, you got the jumpers yet, or you're just going to wear hoodies?
1: They're not even going to rock up to halfway through the year.
2: Thanks, Libby.
4: 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Fifi, Feb and Nick.
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14: He does. Clean as.
15: Sounds like you said clean with a K.
14: I did.
15: Clean as? That's cool as.
14: If you want him, call him.
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14: 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Better stand back.
15: Why should I stand back?
14: Azza!
16: Clean as. Worth shouting about.
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0: rocket that crashed into the moon. 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
9: Your forecast across the Wimmera today. Partly cloudy, chance of morning fog, slight chance of a shower, light winds. Tomorrow, cloudy, very high chance of showers, light winds, top of 13. For Sunday, cloudy, very high chance of rain, light winds, top of 13. And for Monday, cloudy, high chance of showers, most likely in the morning, light winds, top of 13. Your tops for today. Horsham 16, Stall 15, Ararat 14.
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9: It's currently 9 degrees.
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12: So I have come to understand.
13: we need to work out where we're putting our commas and full stops because that sounded like a full four there for a second.
14: Anyway, play another song.
13: I didn't know. I thought we'd moved around the dial and we were doing love song dedications for a second.
12: No. I have come to the realization.
14: Here we go.
12: And understanding that the internet, Instagram is listening to me at all times and it's going to serve me ads based on what I'm talking about.
15: Especially if you're stopping sentences there.
14: I know.
12: I wish it served me more of that. However, what has served me today? Not as easy to access anymore.
15: See,
14: you've got enough headshots to choose one of those.
15: You don't even need to use a real time photo.
12: I don't want a headshot, though. I've come to realize that I'm being fed stuff that I haven't said. What are you laughing at?
14: You're just dancing around so much. What have you searched and now they're giving you ads for?
12: I never have discussed this or searched it. And today I've got an ad for, with pictures attached.
14: Yeah.
12: Leak-proof knickers for older women.
14: I have heard you talk on this show about what happens when you jump on a trampoline.
12: When did I last say that? That would have been
14: yesterday.
12: No, it didn't. I'm good now. I've been doing my pelvic floor. It doesn't happen on a tramp anymore.
14: But now you've talked about it again. Now, actually, I'm going to get ads for them now.
12: No shame if you are.
14: Sometimes you walk out of here and on each step, as your foot hits the ground, you go this, pee, pee, pee,
12: no.
14: pee.
12: Yeah. Okay, Sammy.
15: That was just a glitch on the microphone, I reckon.
12: Sammy, you're our boss.
16: That was your shoes.
12: Please turn your microphone off.
16: I didn't say anything.
12: No, you did enough.
16: Tommy played audio from his phone.
12: I did not discuss or Google the fact that I need different knickers.
14: How many did you buy?
12: And now it's gotten underneath leak-proof knickers for older women, and they come in four different colours, and then it says, were you born between 1946 and 1976? I was not even born.
14: Hang on, you were. Were you? Were you not? No. 70, when were you? You're cusping.
16: That's 50.
14: Aren't you on the cusp of that?
12: I'm an 80s baby, thank you very much. Do not play that. 80. Oh, my God. Where are you? What?
14: So then ignore the ad.
12: No.
15: She follows the page.
12: I don't
14: even think the pee-pee pants bit is offensive. I think it's the age thing. You're not an older woman.
12: No, you just said to me, weren't you born in that bracket?
14: Well, aren't you close to then?
12: No, I'm 1980. I'm not near from 46 to 76.
14: 76 is
15: to 80.
14: Yeah, it's 4 years. Mm. It's not that far. Carrie, but I was offended about the older bit too. I just thought mathematically from that age range they're giving, but that thing that they're giving, that's bad. And they should be shot into the atmosphere away from here. Any of you
12: other
14: young ducks agree? Carrie?
12: Pardon?
14: Do you agree?
16: Should be an inquiry.
12: Nice making him look like get stressed.
14: I'm stressed so much. Sweaty. I'm ironically going to piss my pants.
12: I want to hear from other people. What? No, this is a dangerous game, isn't it?
15: Oh, no.
12: No, other people that are getting served ads that they didn't ask for. What's the internet telling you you're into that you're just not?
15: I can't wait to find out what these people have been asking for, but not knowing they've been asking for.
12: I've not asked for leak-proof knickers. I've not asked for them. There may come a time, but I've currently not asked for them.
17: Mm. It's to do with your online behaviour, not what you're... The algorithm knows what you might be thinking about in the coming days or weeks. Based on your behaviour.
12: No, that at all.
14: It's a little window
12: it
14: into the...
12: It does. No, because you said yesterday that you had spoken about Andy Allen and then it fed you Andy Allen stuff. It's not like you're thinking about Andy Allen
17: but you
12: for
17: were,
12: the next
17: weren't
12: week.
17: You? But I was.
14: Yeah, he was. So...
15: Mm.
12: What's yours give you?
14: Do you want... No, these are just for local pubs and... Oh, no. Legend of the Year award and stuff. So just the usual.
18: Volunteering places.
14: Volunteering, yeah.
15: Oh, yeah.
17: Yes. Oscar, who's filling in for Sarah.
15: Maybe helicopter stuff.
12: Yes, Oscar. Yeah,
19: I got an ad asking for my sperm. Oh. They were asking.
14: That was a text message and that was me. But what did they want to do with it?
19: Well, I presume for fertility purposes.
12: Have you been not looking that up or searching
19: No, not
12: it?
19: At all. No, not
12: Have
19: at
12: you
19: all.
12: Been...
19: I feel like it's a demographic sometimes, so... Mm, yeah. Age 40, maybe they were thinking, you know.
12: Yeah, you might be up for it.
19: Yeah.
14: Are you saying Carrie's in the demo? Is that what you're saying? It's tricky, isn't it? It's tricky.
19: It could be because of your parents. It might be something
14: that's true. It could be Jenny. Has Jenny been using your phone?
12: No, she's born before 46, I think.
14: That's where the hot girl stuff starts in the family.
12: I think she's 45.
14: She looks older than 45.
12: No, I mean 1945. 13, 10, 60. What's your Instagram serving you that you haven't asked
20: for?
12: I have not, despite my Instagram serving me this ad, been looking for leak-proof knickers for older women. Were you born between 1946 and 1976?
14: How much are they?
12: I don't know. I didn't click on it.
14: We should test them at least.
12: Yeah. Who's going to test them?
14: I'll test them.
12: But you're not leaking,
14: yeah,
12: are you?
14: But I can leak on
18: if
14: purpose.
18: He wants to.
14: I can leak. What do you mean?
12: I don't know. I don't want to keep having this conversation.
14: I'll just pee in them.
12: Yeah. Oh.
14: What did you think I was going to do?
12: I don't know.
18: What did you think they were for?
12: I don't. Yeah. Shush, stop talking about it.
14: But that's a good question. What did you think they were for?
12: For women that leak.
14: Is it not for pee?
12: Yeah.
14: Oh, yeah.
12: Yes.
14: Yeah, men
12: yes.
14: can pee.
12: No, I know, but yes, yes, you can.
18: What's the difference between that and an adult?
12: Okay, let's stop. Vanessa, Vanessa, make this end. I brought it up and I wished I hadn't. Vanessa, what did you not... what did you not...
14: Hey, Vanessa.
20: Hey, guys.
14: Hey, what did you get served up?
20: Well, first, I want to let you all know, I was born in 1967 and I don't need leak-proof undies either.
12: Yeah, see? Yeah. Well, you wait. Good now on you're, now your Instagram's going to serve it to you now that you've said it out loud.
20: Oh, my gosh. I hope not.
14: But would you like me to test them, Vanessa?
20: Bad pop-ups about dating older men.
14: Oh,
20: so
14: yeah.
20: I'm a widow. I'm a grandma. I spend all my time with my grandson. I'm not inactive, but I'm absolutely not interested in dating men, women or anything. I've never made any inquiries about dating them, but it's... I get slammed with it.
12: So what does it say?
20: Find
12: like
20: your dream man. Find your local men in your area right now. Quick here.
14: Vanessa, have you...
12: I prefer Vanessa, to my leak-proof undies, to be fair.
20: Oh, my gosh. Don't get me started on Snapchat because the things that come through there are a lot more risque
12: have
20: than
12: you got
20: just
12: Snapchat,
20: asking me to find...
12: Vanessa?
20: I have. I might be old, but I'm not completely prehistoric.
12: Who do you snap with?
20: Oh, everybody.
12: Like other people your age?
20: Oh, there's some people my age, younger people, my daughter's friends, and you name it. I am a retired roadworthy examiner. So I'm a mechanic, even though I'm a woman.
14: Oh, what, and Vanessa? So, was that, sorry, I missed it. Was it a robot examiner?
20: Road. You're hilarious.
18: Stop it, Tommy.
12: I've never heard of the job robot examiner.
20: Roadworthy. Motor vehicles for safety, yeah.
14: I was trying to work out. I honestly heard robot. And then I was like, yeah, you would be good with technology. No wonder you use Snapchat.
20: I guess it depends how technical the robot is, doesn't it?
14: Yes.
20: Anyhow, so I snap with a lot of those people and, you know, just I have lots. But every day I have new friend requests on Snapchat, and every time you open them, you do not want to know what they are.
14: Oh, Vanessa, back to the meet single old men in your area, have you ever been tempted just out of curiosity, even though it's not what you're after, just to have a look?
20: I snapped on one once, like I clicked on it, and it took me to this thing where there was this guy dressed up in some army uniform, and he says he was living overseas, but he wants to come to Australia. I was like, yeah.
12: You were looking, Vanessa, what would you be after? Give us your ideal man slash woman, whatever you're into.
20: Oh, honestly, I had an awesome husband, so it's pretty hard to top that.
12: Oh,
14: he was very sweet.
20: He was handsome, better looking than me. He was capable. He was handy with everything. He was good to his daughters, my daughters. So, yeah, it's pretty hard to find somebody that can do all of that.
12: Oh,
14: well, that's lovely, that's Vanessa. That's just gorgeous, Vanessa, and I'm sorry he's not around anymore.
12: We'll let you go back to your robot work. and
14: thanks,
12: we'll chat
14: Vanessa.
12: To Tabitha. Hey, Tabitha.
21: Hi, how you going, guys?
14: It's been an emotional roller coaster that I was not expecting, Tabitha.
21: Well, look, I'm happy to volunteer to try out those leak-proof knickers if you're looking for someone.
14: Yeah.
21: Stay in.
12: What colour do you want, Tabitha? They come in cream, black, brown.
21: Oh. I'm a black girl, love. Everything I own is black.
12: Okay. We'll get you some.
14: Jeez, all right, beautiful. Cream is really confident in how leak-proof they are, isn't it? Like, I know there's any type of moisture coming at a fabric. I'm not going for a cream.
12: But you're wearing them under clothes.
14: Oh, that's what I'm doing wrong.
11: 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Yeah.
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0: The head's out. Oh, my God. Oh, my God.
1: Oh, wow. How full on, don't you dare push.
2: And so then did the baby come out and then you got back in and drove?
0: Yeah, yeah. So basically, literally just sort of ran around the passenger side with a towel, like a bar of soap. Bloop, back she came.
3: Yeah.
0: Yeah, wrapped her up, gave her to mum. Yeah. Started the car, and then we sort of went, right, what have we had? And it was like, yeah, little girl, awesome, let's go.
2: Wow.
1: I love how you describe it as like a little bar of soap, but that's how, how
2: easiest
1: it felt.
2: Job in the world.
1: Good on you, Alan. What about
0: Thank
1: Karen?
0: You, Alan.
1: Hey, Karen, we're talking about amazing feats from young people. What happened?
4: Oh, hi, guys.
1: Hello.
4: So this is not about me, but my 16-year-old daughter back in 2023 was woken in the middle of the night. We both were. And it turned out my husband was having a cardiac arrest in his sleep.
2: Oh.
4: So at 16 years old, she spent half an hour doing CPR and coaching me through it as well and keeping me going. We kept each other going. And happy to say that today we have a happy, healthy, thriving husband and father still, thanks to her efforts on the night.
1: Oh, Karen, that's extraordinary. Where had she learned it from?
4: So she actually had training at her high school.
1: That's awesome.
4: Which we now look back on and are both very much advocates for young people being trained in things that they perhaps think they'll never have to face. But, she can proudly say that she has her dad still because of the amazing feat that she performed that night.
2: Karen, I imagine it's pretty hard for her dad to ever ask her to do anything. Like if he'd be like, take the bins out, he'd be like, piss off, I saved you off.
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2: Your forecast across the Wimmera today. Partly cloudy, chance of morning fog, slight chance of a shower, light winds. Tomorrow, cloudy, very high chance of showers, light winds, top of 13. For Sunday, cloudy, very high chance of rain, light winds, top of 13. And for Monday, cloudy, high chance of showers, most likely in the morning, light winds, top of 13. Your tops for today. Horsham 16, Stall 15, Ararat 14.
13: Don't Macca's walk, Macca's run to the new Quarter Pounder barbecue bacon.
2: It's 10 degrees.
14: The duodenum again. I want to say the penis, which is the Latin for the penis.
15: Oh, no, it's not.
14: That's the thing. If it was there, it'd be like, yep, great. Mm. But since it's not, I think then you become the guy that...
15: Are
14: you sure the duodenum's not in the penis?
15: No. Like, Liza's not going to do three things about the penis.
14: Why wouldn't she, Jack? Why wouldn't she? It's part of the body.
15: Yep. I'd just be shocked if she chose that.
16: I think you're thinking of the perineum.
14: No, I know that's in the penis. If Jack's his banjo string, I'll be like, come on, mate.
15: Oh, no.
14: The duodenum. Oh, you've just changed it at the moment. I bet it was.
16: Ahoy to my jejunum.
17: Jack.
16: Ahoy. And I am the ilium.
14: Foot.
16: Inside or outside
14: bone.
16: The body?
14: Bone.
16: Inside the body.
14: Is it not a bone?
16: And it doesn't connect.
14: Is it something tonsilly?
16: No.
17: It doesn't connect.
16: Well, to the penis. Well, it does. I suppose it actually does eventually.
14: Get to the penis.
16: Yeah.
14: But it'd be a whole new leg bones connected to the song.
16: But I don't think so. Super important. We have two of them.
17: One. Lungs.
16: Not lungs.
14: Testicles.
16: No.
17: Get out of there.
16: But they're not identical.
14: Yeah. For the record, listeners, I am nowhere near Jack's testicles. Just in case that sounded like I was doing a live inspection trying to find his duodenum.
16: You'd have to go higher.
14: Yeah.
16: You're probably a foot higher. Ooh. And there's two of them.
17: Kidneys.
16: Of this, but they're not identical.
17: Mm. Small intestine, big intestine.
16: He's got the small, it's the small intestine, Jack. Yes, you're right.
14: He's one of them.
16: The three sections of the small intestine we are talking about. The duodenum is the first and shortest section. The jejunum is the middle section responsible for carrying food weights towards the ilium using a wave-like muscle contractions. That's you, Jacko. Yep. And the final and longest section where the most nutrients are absorbed in the large intestine is the ilium. That
14: so
16: was me today.
14: I wasn't miles off. Tubular organ that is capable of muscle contractions.
16: But yes, no points though.
14: Because I don't know if it happens in medical school where the professor comes and goes, today we're doing tubular organs. We just spin the wheel to see which one we do. Intestine or the penis.
17: Yeah. But you learn the intestine, you pretty much know the penis. And vice versa.
14: It's a bit full.
16: Ahoy also to Tom, who wouldn't have thought that he was coming straight off the back of this discussion.
14: No, he wouldn't have.
16: When he went to hamishnandy.com and uploaded what he's been up to.
18: Ahoy, boys, and much gusto to you all. Mm-hmm. I'm coming on here to defend Andy's bow. He's been copping a lot of flack for it lately, and I thought we needed some positive press re the bow. Mm-hmm. We spotted Andy down at Dramana foreshore. Andy was mid-run, looking like he'd smoked about 20 packs of cigarettes. I stopped him for a bow. Instead, Andy mid-run decided to bow, which is probably more impressive than a stationary bow, if I may add. And then, to his credit, he obviously looped his run back straight past our mob again, and we've asked for another bow, and he has obliged. Very deep for a mid-run bow.
14: Wow.
18: I give it a 9 out of 10, and I think that Hamish and Jack have some serious competition in the bow department. Wow. Good on you, boys.
16: Wonderful.
17: So a moving bow.
16: Well, I mean, first of all, we'd
14: sounds
16: just
14: like you were doubled
16: about,
14: over coughing.
16: Talking about body parts, and he said, I want to give kudos to Andy's bow, and I'd heard it as bow.
17: I thought said bow.
16: I'm like, oh, no.
14: What are the chances of this? That connects straight to the duodenum.
16: Well, yeah, when you run
17: so, but you didn't stop striding.
16: No.
17: That's impressive.
16: Just kind of.
14: That's like a very, very fast emu bob, if you look at something.
16: that's what it would have looked like.
14: An ostrich bob, but full speed.
16: Thank you, Tom. Appreciate that. People who don't know.
14: Wow.
17: Do you know Andy, these before?
14: Andy selected just a compliment to come in. Oh, my God. Thank you, Tom. What a realistic sounding AI. That was awesome. Thanks, mate.
17: He's just selected now. Now if people want to know the quickest way to get on the front of the show is just to give Andy a compliment.
14: I actually have an email that came in on my side of the fence. Same part of the Melbourne Peninsula or Victorian Peninsula down there. And it was about a young man, I'd have to look at the emails here, that wanted to sadly report a crime that you'd committed down there. Mm. You and Beck hopped out of the car and you had your dog with you, who'd hopped out of the horse float, because it's a very tall dog, and came out of the horse float. And while you were chatting to this young man and his girlfriend, some of his girlfriend's demeanor changed and he didn't know what had happened. And as they walked away, she revealed that your dog had bit her.
17: My dog did not bite.
14: Unfortunately.
17: Why?
14: Oh, I'm going to have to find the email now.
17: Not true.
14: Carly knows. Ask Carl's. Yeah.
16: Well, I take great offence to that, and I'll defend that to the hilt.
14: Well, sadly, Henrietta had a bit of a nibble. And
17: Anyway,
19: that was disappointing for the recipient of the peck.
17: You take the good with the bad. I've got some Tom. I've got some. I take pet bites very seriously this year, Ham. You know what sometimes happens? The authorities.
19: Yeah.
17: You know what sometimes happens?
19: That's why I've sugarcoated it.
20: Imagine you got that dog sent away, Hamish.
19: I'm not getting sent away. I've actually found the MHR.
17: It's sent away for life. That's what happens to sometimes when dogs do that.
19: And I mean, he says things like savage in his email, which I do think is an exaggeration. And they say in their family, they now refer to Henrietta as the beast of Rye. And again, I think that's an exaggeration. But it certainly seems to me like Max's poor partner was nipped on the hand.
17: It's fake news, but we better move on, Ham, because we've got a tall hat to talk about. I've been keeping a close eye on the WhatsApp. If you're new to the podcast, welcome. By all means, we welcome anyone in and we encourage people to go back to the start. We understand that we're now at episode 301, so that is difficult.
19: But we keep them tight.
17: But we do keep them tight.
19: You'll never find one over an hour.
17: No.
19: So barely 2 weeks full-time listening will get you up to speed.
17: Yep. We've never gone for a world record of anything. We've always thought it was low-hanging hack content.
19: Not interested. Hashtag hack content.
17: But now it's hat content.
19: High-hanging, as it were.
17: Yes. We are going to try and, with an elite team, build the tallest hat in the world. One of us will walk with it on our head. Or Daniel Ricciardo, if he returns our messages, because he has a strong neck from all the F1 driving he did.
19: Obviously, Piastri are much harder to get because he's busy on the circuit. Mm-hmm. My worry with Danny Ric is he's let his neck go.
17: Yeah, agreed. I think he looked a bit flabby.
20: Is he still driving or is he completely retired and not in the car anymore?
19: Well, he's probably not doing the neck exercises, Jack, even if he's taking off very, very fast up to the legal speed limit. He probably doesn't need to train his neck for the G-forces.
17: Mm.
19: Yeah, I saw him too recently, Ando, and it seemed like he was very agreeable, but I think it was just his head flopping.
20: His neck was so loose.
19: He's lost a lot of his neck condition. Yeah. His body's still smoking, but he's just lost that neck condition. He's not doing the specific training anymore is what I worry about.
20: It seemed that way to me as well, Jack. Oh, well, let's not use him then.
17: Well, no, if he does reach out, he'll have to prove his neck strength before we need to get him
19: back. Yeah, we need to get him back at race fitness.
17: I've been monitoring the WhatsApp between Grace, who is our aerospace engineer and designer at university, and also Sam, who works in Compositing, and he, of course, is the one that's going to be putting this whole thing together with different composites of like carbon, et cetera, really lightweight material with these injected molds, which is incredible.
20: Yeah. Do you still want to play the credit for their company because they're paying for it?
17: Oh, absolutely. Everything? Well and truly. Yeah, let's do that.
19: Twice if needs be.
21: Side word, conversations of tall hat construction.
22: Thanks to Top Stage Advanced Composites, we make cool stuff out of fiberglass and carbon.
17: And we wouldn't go anywhere except for Top Stage Advanced Composites when we get anything made, particularly tall hats. Following this, I get a bit spooked when I try and go in with a suggestion because they tend to just brush me off as someone who doesn't know what I'm talking about, which is true. In a snapshot, I'll tell you what they're talking about. They have some concerns about getting it upright. It can hold its own weight as a 6 meter high hat, but the actual maneuvering it from a horizontal arrival position to it being
19: Be on a flatbed truck too. Like,
20: oh yeah, how's they going to transport?
19: That's not going on a roof rack. Like that has to be on a flatbed truck.
17: I've got there's another person that's reached out that does long
19: snake relocations.
17: No, long.
19: We've done a bloody anaconda.
17: That's not the name of his company, but he does transport long things. Yeah.
20: Well, when you see
19: Long John's trucking,
20: you see sometimes footage of them building windmills, and they have to, on the back of the truck is one whole spine of a windmill.
17: Yep.
19: So close down a whole city.
17: He said, you guys haven't thought about the logistics to actually get this to site. Let me do it. He seemed like he's the guy. But again, let's concentrate on getting the hat built.
19: Because cranes, I'm always fascinated by cranes, how they get there, because they have to build themselves.
17: Yes, we won't have that luxury.
19: We can't build the hat on the site. It has to be one piece, doesn't it?
17: Well,
20: but should we crane it? Well, we have to crane it on.
17: For structural integrity.
19: Yes, Jack, we will.
17: That's what they're talking about at the moment. They're like, it will support its own weight,
16: getting it from horizontal. It's a rival position.
19: But Jack's vertical. Right. Jack's right.
16: I mean, it's only going to be 12 kilos. We don't have to crane.
19: No, I know. But we both did test this week because we were talking about this off air, Ando. Mm. And I was at the gym and I put a 15 kilo weight plate on my head just to feel it. Now, obviously, the hat's going to be more comfortable than the weight plate on my head. But even just sort of feeling that center of gravity, and that's an extremely low center of gravity. It's still quite a balancing act. And it made me just realize balance is the huge factor here. Mm. You've gone mad if you think you can just lift the hat up straight and pop it on.
16: Oh, totally. Someone will lower it on.
19: We will have to have scaffolding next to it.
16: Yeah.
19: And it will have to be in a brace to be, it'll have to be like a rocket launch scaffolding.
16: Yeah.
19: And then the supports come away. And look, if I can just ask now on the record, could we have some dry ice? I think that would look cool.
16: That'd be cool.
19: Like they have on the rocket launch. Yeah. So it's like supports are away and then the hat is freestanding on the head because whoever's the pilot has a huge balance job on their hands.
16: Yeah, absolutely. Jack, during the week, I put a big box of olive oil on my head and two...
1: How many kilos?
16: It was 13.4 and two coffee table books. I just had a pillow underneath it and was trying to balance on that, but I felt the same thing as Hamdi. It's like, it's... I mean,
19: I've seen that video and your hands never leave the safety position.
16: Yeah, exactly. Just... barely could let it go. So it's going
19: to
16: be...
19: Even just putting my hands down to my side with 15 kilos on your head, you just immediately go, if this thing falls, it's crushing toes.
16: Yeah.
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0: while I'm giving sorries out, there's a few more I should do. I feel sorry for the trees, yes, the bark and the leaves that Jack hits with his slice every time he forgets to follow through. And while I'm giving sorries out, I feel sorry for his buggy. It can't even make it round as it covers too much ground, zigzagging every fairway you would have to stop three times for a plug-in. And while I'm on this sorry train, I offer one to the maintenance man. Having to mend all Jack's divots must cost him $1 billion a year in sand. So while I'm giving sorries out, there's another I should do. To TaylorMade, who sends him balls that he doesn't pay for at all. They get lost before the cup and the factory can't keep up. But I'm very, very sorry, Jack, to you.
1: Bit of an odd ending there, but yeah, it was a key change and we couldn't. Anyway.
2: Oh, what a shame that it was a backhanded sorry song. What a shame.
3: With
2: what
3: an attempted pity. Weasel in it.
4: it was just
3: sorry to everybody, Jack. No, that is true. All bases covered.
2: I accept the first part.
3: In all seriousness, because usually we do the song to like a well-known tune.
2: Yeah, I felt like we were that night that we went and watched Andy's theatre show again when he had to go back and perform at his high school.
3: I was waiting for it to become Singing in the Rain or something. I was like, this must have a bit that we all recognise. Now, either I've just missed one of the classics, but is it an original?
1: No, that's not original.
3: Well, it wouldn't surprise us.
1: It's from My Fair Lady.
3: Oh, my God.
2: What's the original lyric? Is he a sorry man in that, or is he something else, man?
3: Or is he a jolly man?
2: He's an ordinary man.
3: Yeah. Yeah, because I was just like, where's the hook? where's the Fred Astaire tap dance kit?
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15: Your forecast across the Wimmera today. Partly cloudy, chance of morning fog, slight chance of a shower, light winds. Tomorrow, cloudy, very high chance of showers, light winds, top of 13. For Sunday, cloudy, very high chance of rain, light winds, top of 13. And for Monday, cloudy, high chance of showers, most likely in the morning, light winds, top of 13. Your tops for today. Horsham 16, Stall 15, Ararat 14.
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15: It's 10 degrees.
17: Theo Fighter.
18: Yeah. Well, he started it, and so I'm not just going to let Theo run his mouth.
17: You step to me, Theo, you're going to get fist thrown at you.
18: Ahoy to me, Roto Fighter.
17: Jack.
18: Same thing, Roto was talking up to me.
17: You got to stop, just because we seem like nice guys, you just can't keep stepping to us.
18: This may give it more of a thing. Chlorofighter is me.
17: Oh, yeah. Are we pool cleaning ingredients?
18: We kill germs, maybe. You're not killing the germs.
17: Are we within the body?
18: Trump hated this happening to him a couple months ago. It was of great embarrassment, and he suggested that it was sabotage.
3: and that it was curated by biologists.
17: Oh, this is tough.
19: I don't know. Did he get sick
17: aging?
19: Of
3: it? No, it was something that he spent a lot of money upgrading in Washington, D.C. His ballroom.
17: Oh, it's the, our pool. So it's the D.C. reflecting pool.
3: Yeah.
19: Oh, the reflecting pool, yes.
17: Well, is it pool cleaning chemicals?
3: We are types of algae. We are the three major classifications of algae. You're a brown algae, Ham. You're a red one, Jack. And I'm a green algae.
17: Ah, chloroform. Yes. Or chlorophyll. I think the fighter was the threat. Like, you don't think of algae as fighting anything.
19: No. We thought we were the ingredients to kill the algae, if anything.
3: Yeah, that's true. No, different type of fighter. pH. Y-T-A.
17: You should have pronounced it a bit differently. No worries.
3: Hello also to Jenna, who went to hamishdandy.com to let us know what she's up to.
20: Hey, guys. Gusto to the two big boys and one little boy. This is Jenna here from Sydney. I was hoping you could help me out with something. I have some family members and particularly a brother-in-law, Luke, who loves to listen to your pod. And I thought, what a better way to announce something exciting that's happening in my life. So here goes to the family and to Luke. I'm pregnant. I'm 11 weeks at the moment and very excited.
17: Probably about 21 by now.
20: This podcast is getting me through some rough morning sickness days. Mm-hmm. But guys, I'd really love to announce this before the baby's born. So we'll see if it takes longer than 7 months to upload. Otherwise, there's going to be quite a surprise for the family.
17: Yes, I think.
20: Thanks so much,
17: guys.
20: Love you.
17: Love you too. Unless that was your family, in which case, good to hear you love them.
3: I think it was for her family.
17: Yeah, well, I don't know. Because that last bit was for us about the upload speed. So I feel like she'd changed. She was addressing now the team.
3: I think that surprise will have remained. I've fast tracked that one through the system.
17: Well done. Ooh, yeah. The sub 1 year upload speed. What a lucky duck.
3: Guys, last week, Haim, you raised a challenge. We're doing the group of threes at the top of the show. And if people might remember, it was the utensils, the three main utensils used for a march of tea.
19: Yes.
3: Being the bowl and the funny little whisk, the cha shen or something like that.
17: Was the other one the scoop?
3: And the scoop there, yes. The spoon. Yes. And I was saying that Beck does her tea every day. She makes it. And you were saying, Haim, in Japan.
17: Yeah, we'd been to a traditional matcha ceremony. I'm pretty sure it was matcha, like a green tea ceremony, which is the same. And, you know, you put the powder in and you whisk it. But in Japan, or the ceremony we went to in the hotel foyer where they ran the complimentary traditional experience, we learned all about the stages of the ceremony, and really it's the opposite of, if you're doing it in the morning, it's the opposite of how I would run my coffee ceremony, which is like harassing the machine to speed up, like banging it, like going as fast as you can.
3: Yes.
17: It's in Japan, in traditional Japanese culture, the way I remember it, the matcha ceremony, you take your time, you're all kneeling.
3: Yes.
17: And as the host, one of the key steps, was handing out bowls. And as a guest, it's very polite to what's required. It's part of the tradition to comment on the bowl.
3: Yes.
17: And you chat about it. The host might have a fun story about the bowl. Just all the things you don't see happening in most kitchens of a morning as you're racing to kind of, make the school lunches, get everyone out the door. Oh, wow. Anko mugs. Yes, I was at Westfield and I remembered that we needed mugs. Wonderful. Did you get a boost? I did not. I got a bubble tea. What a wonderful story.
3: Yes.
17: Oh, yours is also an Anko mug. Very similar to
3: So the suggestion was made by me that I think Beck is rushing her mug.
17: And the suggestion, is she doing it traditionally?
3: The suggestion was made by you, Ham, to tell her that in the throes of the morning.
17: Encourage her to do a more formal ritual so she enjoys the matcha more and respects the journey.
3: Yes. So I did attempt that while recording. I mean, I had it lined up for one day, but she was in a mood. And so I scurried away, in fear.
17: Yes.
3: So
17: this is you're not even married yet.
3: Yeah, but we know.
17: We will know. You're so ready for the marriage.
3: Yes. But then I came back the next day. I was like, oh, this is a better day for it. So she was getting her matcha. We should point out, just as by way of background, Henry sometimes has an allergy where she itches. Apparently she's allergic to grass, which is bloody annoying because there's plenty of
19: that. Dogs love grass.
3: Yeah, I love it. So,
17: and it's very difficult to tell a dog what it's allergic to, I imagine.
3: Yeah, yeah.
17: Like, so you can't go, hey, if you've got a kid, you can be like, well, you've got to be very careful about peanuts, and they'll understand, and their teachers will understand all that. Dog don't care.
3: Yeah, dog doesn't care. So often Henry will itch through the night or through the day, and I coined a phrase, Ichiwan. So she is like a Japanese kind of nickname for her.
17: I don't know if we do that anymore, but it's sort of in the 12th man category.
19: That's fine.
17: It's a line bulb.
3: So Ichiwan. So what you're hearing is the start of a conversation where I was explaining to Beck that Henry was itchy last night, and we both start saying Ichiwan.
17: Right, you're doing the traditional greeting for the dog.
3: As she goes into making her matcha. Okay, so here we go.
17: Gotcha.
1: That's right, little Ichiwan there.
21: Ichiwan. Ichiwan.
1: She was itchy.
21: Well, with Ichiwan, little Miss Ichiwan.
1: Ichiwan.
21: Ichiwan had her dumplings yesterday and peeped me up.
1: Yeah.
3: Wait.
17: Wow.
3: Can we stop there?
17: I have to loop around this. First of all, boy, do you love the nickname. Second of all, she had peeping duck dumplings. I'm sorry. Did she turn into a human and was having her 16th birthday? Whoa, fancy one.
19: Surely she ate dog food and you just pretend, like, here's your peeing duck, Henry.
3: We went for a long walk to get Yamcha and she was there with us. Yeah, and she did have a bit of peeing duck.
17: Human restaurant.
3: She didn't sit up at the table. Well, she actually did sit up for a bit. It was outside, but
17: we had
3: a spare little bit of duck, and she didn't make the pancake for her and like put the plum sauce on.
17: She should have just been gnawing the carcass out the back like a normal dog.
3: Anyway, yes.
17: Wow.
3: She had one prawn dumpling.
17: At Yamcha, people don't need to be reminded of this, but obviously when you get the menu that they rapidly stamp or tick, you start with the standard dim sum special. Peking duck is down in the lost touch region where they actually have to write.
3: Yeah,
17: it's a lost touch.
3: Yeah.
17: They actually have to write down Peking duck. Peking duck for a dog.
3: It was a little bit of duck.
17: Oh my God, it probably goes on an ancient Chinese like scroll or something they bring to the table.
19: That's incredible.
3: And then there was, you always think you're going to eat more dumplings than you are. We over-ordered on dumplings. That's just the natural want when you go for Yamcha. So there was one prawn dumpling left over there.
17: I know we're not talking about this, but since we are, my natural, you know, you think at most run-of-the-mill Yamchas, I know you can get some outliers who do it very well, but you go to a standard Yamcha, you think there are more dim sum available in the universe of dim sum than there are. So you always start with prawn har gow. They're the classics. Everyone loves prawn har gow.
3: Yeah.
17: Then the trolleys come around, you try a few things. I always hit in the Yamcha where I go, you know what, just bring back the prawns.
3: Exactly.
17: Like, we're chasing it. What are we doing?
3: Yeah.
17: We're chasing it with these other ones.
3: And I feel sorry for the cart lady who has all the things that aren't a dumpling.
17: Yeah, we're not doing chicken feet. We did it as a joke.
3: Yeah, because she's just doing laps and laps without getting any takers.
17: Steam buns, prawn hargow. We're basic. Just give us the good stuff. Anyway.
3: Okay, let's try. Can we pick this up again?
17: We're about to find out that she's now gone and picked a live lobster from the tank and has brought over a snack.
3: And Beck is over near the stove. You can hear she's. I think you would have heard the...
19: Was that her heating the water?
3: Water going in, yeah. Mm-hmm. And I think she's getting ready to fire up the stove because she puts it on the stove.
17: So can I just say, as an outsider peeking into the inner workings of the secret recordings of your kitchen, this sounds like she's in a great mood.
3: Yeah.
1: Let's go. Chat, you making your matcha?
21: Yeah.
1: I was reading the other day about matcha.
21: Yeah.
1: And I think you rush making the matcha.
21: What do
1: you mean? You just, it's meant to be like a Japanese ritual.
21: You never watched me make my matcha.
1: I have watched you make your matcha. All I'm saying is, if you're so into it, I think you rush it.
21: I have bleaching, but no idea what you're talking about.
2: I do have anger.
3: So you're hearing a man was going to press the point and then retreat, scurried off again. So I went, I think I know
2: what I read. Where'd you read it? Okay, just vaguely, I'm remembering third hand what Hamish remembers from the hotel lobby 3 years ago.
3: Which is never trustworthy. But I did have the confidence to go back and press her because I remembered. I scurried away and then Archer I remembered. I was like, hang on. It was the complimenting of the bowl that I thought was the important part.
2: Tell the story of the bowl.
3: Yep. Okay, so we pick it back up.
21: Have you ever watched, you know, what there was involved?
1: What's involved? Well, you heat, firstly, the bowl you put it in. You meant to, as far as the ritual goes, you meant to actually hold the bowl and say something nice about the bowl.
21: I strain it.
1: You just rush it a bit.
2: Good.
21: What are you talking about?
1: We'll say something nice about the pot.
2: She's offending your Japanese heritage. Say something nice about the pot or I can't let you drink that. You're not doing it properly. I feel like you rushed it, to be honest.
19: The problem,
2: I feel
19: like it was the request. It wasn't confident, Jack.
2: You waited unarmed. You didn't have any of the reasons to tell you. Say it's part of the tradition. Maybe we should serve it to each other. Maybe you'll get more out of it this way. I think you just came back to going, well, you're rushing it. Yeah, what do you mean? I just think you're rushing it. I mean, you couldn't really back it up. That was the tough part.
3: Well, yeah, I was petrified. You guys always criticize the way that I bring these things up, but you'd be scurrying away from your wives.
19: You walk out of here and go, oh, I'm going to record back. I'm going to get it tomorrow. And then you're like, hey.
2: Served you with an arrest warrant, and it's like, where's your evidence? I don't know. You're just under arrest. That's what everyone's saying, that you're under arrest. What for? I'm just saying, everyone in the courthouse is like,
19: I need to go away and have a think about it.
2: I'll get back to you on the charges.
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10: Good morning, I'm Toby Goff. Business groups have raised concerns over One Nation's plan to radically overhaul Australia's migration system. Party leader Pauline Hanson argues the skilled migration scheme is being scammed by some people coming into the country. The business sector claims One Nation's proposal to drastically slash the migration rate would hurt the economy. Acting Prime Minister Richard Marles says there needs to be a sensible discussion about the nation's migration policy.
11: Migration obviously plays a really significant part in our economy, but it needs to happen at a sustainable rate, and that's why we put in place the policies that we've done.
10: The The opposition maintains the federal government needs to change its gambling bill to win its support. Labor is seeking to limit the number of wagering ads that can be shown on TV, radio and online. The legislation is currently friendless in the Senate, with the Coalition and the Greens both seeking amendments. Deputy Liberal leader Jane Hume says there are significant issues that need to be addressed.
7: We'd also like to see some control over the inducements that some of these online gambling agencies and companies are using to essentially entice people to become, to maintain their problem gambling addiction.
10: Legislation aimed at slowing the growth of spending within the NDIS will be put to a vote in the Senate later this month. Labor has reached a tacit agreement with the Coalition, but Governor MP Ali France admits the next few years will be hard, but changes are essential.
12: I lost my leg before the NDIS. I remember the stories of real struggle for people with a disability before the NDIS. So it is about sustainability, but we also have to be honest about the NDIS is not delivering for everybody.
10: A Sydney man's been sentenced to a community corrections order and forced to pay a $5,000 fine for threatening to kill a politician. The 31-year-old sent emails including threats to the parliamentarian and their family late last year. 2 days worth of proceedings in the trial of former broadcaster Alan Jones can now be reported after a judge lifted a suppression order. The 85-year-old's barrister has been cross-examining the first complainant, whose case relates to 9 of 22 charges laid against Jones. Alan Jones has pleaded not guilty to all charges and denies any wrongdoing. Also making news, a US Senate committee has voted to hold former chief medical advisor Dr. Anthony Fauci in contempt of Congress after refusing to answer questions about his handling of the COVID pandemic in a hearing last week. Turning to the markets, the Dow Jones is trading down 408 points. The Nasdaq also down 24 points. One Australian dollar is currently buying 70.32 US cents.
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10: The Cowboys have kept their hopes of a finals berth alive with a 30-8 win over the Titans to kick off round 23 of the NRL, the victory giving North Queensland a breath of fresh air after last week's 70-point loss to Sydney. Star lock Jason Taumalolo telling Nine it was all about focusing on the basics.
13: We just wanted to strip everything back, make it simple, run hard, tackle hard, kick to corners, just get into that sort of cycle kind of footy. And we didn't get to do that last week, and yeah, I thought we did that well tonight.
10: Roosters captain James Tedesco has been ruled out of tonight's clash with the Bulldogs after failing to overcome an ankle injury. In AFL action, North Melbourne has defeated the Western Bulldogs for the first time since 2019 with a 23-point win at Marvel Stadium. And at the Canada Tennis Open, Australia's Talia Gibson has fallen from a set-up against Russia's Ekaterina Alexandrova in the women's round of 32. That's news and sport.
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16: Your forecast across the Wimmera today. Partly cloudy, chance of morning fog, slight chance of a shower, light winds. Tomorrow, cloudy, very high chance of showers, light winds, top of 13. For Sunday, cloudy, very high chance of rain, light winds, top of 13. And for Monday, cloudy, high chance of showers, most likely in the morning, light winds, top of 13. Your tops for today. Horsham 16, Stall 15, Ararat 14.
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16: It's 10 degrees.
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5: 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The perfect look isn't complete without you wearing it. 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
7: It's 7 o'clock with your local news update. Good morning. A 39-year-old Sinanad man has been charged following an alleged burglary at the Sinanad Country Club. Police responded to reports of the break-in at around 7 a.m. Tuesday and arrested the man at the scene. Detectives investigating a series of burglaries across the region later charged him with burglary, theft, criminal damage, handling stolen goods and several bail offences. He was remanded in custody and faced Horsham Magistrates Court this week. Horsham Rural City Councillors have criticised the state government over funding for the Nattymuck Bowling Club rebuild following the Grass Flat fire. Daniel Brewer has more.
8: Council has agreed to auspice grant applications for the $1.7 million project following damage to the club rooms and synthetic green. Mayor Brian Clough says the rebuild should already have been funded through bushfire recovery, while councillors say delays are holding back the town's recovery. Council will provide project management support but no direct funding. Daniel Brewer, Ace Radio.
7: The Nationals member for Lowen, Emma Keely, is calling on the Victorian government to address communication failures experienced during last summer's bushfires before the next fire season begins. Ms Keely says the shortcomings identified during the fires must be fixed without delay.
9: As we found out during the recent inquiry, there were catastrophic failures of our emergency communication systems and digital mapping systems that put our CFA volunteers at risk at the heart of the fire. It's completely unfair of Labor to leave volunteers in this situation, and that's why I'm calling on the new Minister for Emergency Services, Paul Edbrook, to explain exactly what went wrong.
7: And that's your local news update.
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7: The Horsham Saints will host Stawell a top three clash in the Wimmera League senior football. The Warriors have been in strong recent form, winning three of their last four matchups, but they're yet to win over a top five team away from home. The Saints have been a surprise riser in 2026, winning their last five matches, with the bye in round 15 bringing them into this weekend with fresh legs. And that's your local sport.
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1: 11 degrees in Melbourne, partly cloudy atop today, 16. It's 6 o'clock. Good morning. I'm David Armstrong. 400 new services being added to the train timetable. Alex Riddell reports.
2: Trains will run directly from Melbourne's west through to Bayside suburbs as part of the shake-up. Starting this month, services will run directly between Sandringham and key western stations, enabling commuters to travel across the city without changing trains. The cross-city services will run from Newport and Laverton to Sandringham during the morning peak and from Werribee, Laverton and Williamstown during the off-peak hours. All trains will go via Southern Cross and Flinders Street stations. There will also be extra Friday and Saturday night services to Ringwood and more Sunday services on the Mernda and Hurstbridge lines. Alex Riddell, Melbourne.
1: Teenage boy's been stabbed three times with a machete and had his e-bike and mobile phone stolen at Wonturna. He was approached by two strangers at J.W. Manson Reserve on Selkirk Avenue. It occurred 6 weeks ago, Saturday, June 20th, but police today releasing CCTV of two men they believe can assist them with their inquiries. The e-bike was worth $10,000. The AFL is under pressure to come clean on what it knew about the secret deal between Geelong and one of its players who had suffered several concussions. Nine's Isabella Stashkovsky reports the club demanded he assume all legal risk for further head traumas.
3: This secret deal basically protecting the club and its medical staff while exposing this player if they do suffer future head knocks. Meanwhile, the player's identity remains protected. Suffice to say, this is a current player who did suffer from concussions in his past and has re-signed a deal with Geelong. Both the AFL and the Cats released statements last night, and they were both quite lengthy. The AFL described this as a unique and complex issue, while adding that it doesn't believe that the Cats forced a medically unfit player to go on the field.
1: A US Senate committee has voted to hold former chief medical advisor Dr. Anthony Fauci in contempt of Congress, and he could now face criminal charges. Dr. Fauci last week invoked his Fifth Amendment right against self-incrimination more than 100 times, refusing to answer questions about how he handled the COVID pandemic. The ABC has apologised to billionaire Gina Reinhart over a vile segment it aired 25 days ago, but critics say it's too little, too late. The sketch urged sodomy and murder against the mining magnate. Managing Director Hugh Marks has privately apologised. The segment from the Race Around the World programme has been removed. However, critics say the broadcaster had to be dragged kicking and screaming to say sorry. Finance. Wall Street is down 463. The dollar, 70.31 US.
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1: North Melbourne's had a 23-point win over the Bulldogs at Marvel Stadium. Julian Marcus was there.
4: North Melbourne led from start to finish to upset the Bulldogs and scored their first win over a top eight opponent in Alistair Clarkson's tenure. The 23-point win was set up with a six-goal opening quarter, two of which were scored by Paul Curtis on his way to a four-goal haul. While for the Bulldogs, star ruckman Team English will be sent for scans on his knee, adding to an already disappointing night for the Dogs. At Marvel Stadium, Julian Marcus, Melbourne.
1: In team news, Collingwood will be without injured duo Jordan Degoe and Scott Pendlebury among five changes for its trip west to take on the Eagles on Sunday. Dockers captain Alex Pearce has been rested for tomorrow's clash with Melbourne at the MCG. And that's the latest news and sport.
0: 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Drift 83, now stocking Nina and Pasadena, Russell Athletics, Vizsla, Sister, and Kiss Chasey. The perfect look isn't complete without you wearing it. Drift 83.
2: The
5: Good morning, it's Emma Clark with your local news update. Community policing forums were held locally this week with Horsham's on Wednesday night and the Northern Grampians one in St Arnaud last night. Woomera Superintendent Dan Davison says a number of topics were discussed with local officers advising the community on how they can assist.
6: We talked about a whole lot of topics and they're in line with what we're seeing locally, family violence, drugs, our overall crime and also road policing. So we gave our information to the community in relation to what that looks like from a statistical point of view and what we're doing to reduce crime, which is obviously one of our main goals, to reduce crime by 5% as per our strategic intent. And then the questions just flowed from there really naturally. Lots of local questions around how the community can help us to solve crime and also to reduce crime, which is a really important part.
5: A decision on the proposed Avonbank mineral sands mine near Doon has been pushed back until early next year. Resources Victoria has granted WIM Resource an extension until January 31, 2027, while a Commonwealth foreign investment approval process is completed. WIM says it remains confident of a positive outcome and will continue project planning and community engagement. Shadow Agriculture Minister Emma Keely says serious concerns remain over water security, farmland and the mine's environmental assessment. Concerns have been raised that retailers could take advantage of local motorists following the reset of the federal government's fuel excise this week. The government's urging fuel companies not to price gouge, while the Australasian Convenience and Petroleum Marketers Association's Rowan Lee says we shouldn't see huge increases after this week.
7: In the past month, they've been going up, so that's just part of the normal price cycle, but you shouldn't see big increases in prices, and we know that the ACCC will be keeping very close on.
5: In the Woomera, the average price of unleaded is around $2.10 with diesel between $2.50 and $2.60 a litre. That's your local news.
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5: Davis Park will host a clash that could shape the top three when Neil takes on Ararat tomorrow. The Rats move back to first place on the senior ladder after a dominant 106-point victory against Southern Mallee last week, thanks to Ton Williamson's 44 disposal, 10 goal performance. The Tigers currently sit fourth on the ladder, but have won their last two games, keeping them in the hunt for a top three finish. And that's
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9: Your four-day forecast for the Woomera: areas of morning fog, clearing to a cloudy day today, slight chance of a shower and light winds. We're heading for a top of 16 in Horsham, 14 in Stall and Ararat. Dropping down to 6 tonight for the weekend. Tomorrow, showers and 12. Sunday, rain, 13. More showers for Monday, 13.
10: Don't Maccas walk, Maccas run to the new deluxe sausage and egg McMuffin.
11: Currently, it's 9 degrees.
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9: Go. It is a Friday. It is 6:08. We are getting there through the week just nicely. We say very good morning to you, Gab Starr.
12: Good morning.
9: Don't forget tomorrow, your local Woolies is having a swap meet for the Ooshies, I believe, between 1 and 2 o'clock in the afternoon. Double check your local store.
12: It's on your details. Daughter's agenda, isn't it?
9: Yeah, I won't be there, but my daughter is planning on attending tomorrow because she needs 4. Tombstone, Anxiety, Stitch and one other.
12: Oh, Anxiety.
9: Yeah.
12: That was a very funny character.
9: Inside, what's it called? Inside Out?
12: Inside Out? Upside Down. Inside Out, I think.
9: I should know. Anyway, Gabby, what about yesterday's Oosh?
12: Yeah, I want to give you an update. So that rare flocked Ooshie, Bullseye, that was listed on eBay. It was initially listed for $32,000.
9: Yeah.
12: I showed you the screen yesterday morning, confused about the decimal places.
9: Yeah, yeah.
12: And we went, no, that's $25
9: million. Yeah.
12: Anyway, it ended up selling for $100 million.
9: Okay, so people are taking the mickey on this.
12: They're clearly taking the mickey.
9: Yeah,
12: but right. I wonder then, the first person, the winner, $100 million, they're like, nah, I'm not going to pay. Does it just keep going back through to everyone?
9: Well, probably.
12: What if you made a donkey vote or a donkey bid at $50,000 and now you've got to cough it up?
11: I don't think you have to. I don't think you're legally obligated to, but it might keep going back down the line until it gets to something more acceptable, which is probably
12: $100 million.
11: Like, if you're paying more than $100 for an oosh.
12: Oh, no, some of the oosh, as you're calling them, yeah, are online for like $9,000.
11: Yeah.
12: Some of the rare kind of gold ones. I can see somebody with more dollars than cents paying maybe $9,000, but $100 million. That's very, that dude. What's that dude called again? You love him.
11: Dr. Evil.
12: Austin Powers dude.
11: Yeah, Dr. Evil. Yeah. It's very that dude. She put her little finger to her mouth.
12: It's going to be a long shot.
11: Great stuff. All right, well,
12: I think a peppermint tea is going to pet me up.
11: We're away. It is Busy Friday.
12: No, my husband didn't buy me one, and I was really mad when I went to bed last night. I was mad at him.
11: Oh, yeah, fair enough, too. We'll get to Get Back Friday in a moment here on The Morning Crew with Gabby and Dan. This is Ella Langley.

0: we head into a weekend where there's quite a bit of rain expected. That's Sunday, Monday, looking pretty epic in terms of rainfall. So it might be an indoorsy type of weekend. You might be making small talk. Well, why not drop some cold, hard facts on people like this one? Back in the year 2012, sunscreen brand Banana Boat had to recall their spray-on product after five people caught fire wearing it.
1: I don't remember that.
0: 2012.
1: Banana Boat Fun Sun Protection.
0: Yeah.
1: Banana Boat. You might light up.
0: You might combust.
1: Really?
0: There you go.
1: Why was that not more widely... Or was I a bit young?
0: No, I think it was in Europe. I think it was more in Europe and during a European summer, more so than, say, this part of the world.
1: Good grief.
0: Yeah.
1: Well, did you know...
0: I didn't.
1: The Himalayan giant honeybee is the largest species of honeybee, and they create something that is called a mad honey.
0: Yeah,
1: so
0: right.
1: It's red in colour and can cause hallucinations.
0: Wow, yes. Like an LSD type of honey.
1: Yeah, or a shroomy honey.
0: Shroom honey, okay. Orcas.
1: Yeah.
0: Orcas engage in ram-to-fragment behaviour. So one orca will hold a dead fish while another orca charges and rams it, breaking it into smaller pieces. Scientists can't decide if it's either A, to make smaller chunks for their young to feed on, or B, if it's just for a bit of fun.
1: Yeah.
0: Just having a bit of ram to fragment fun.
1: All those documentaries about the orcas, they've got a lot of big feelings.
0: Yes.
1: Yeah, it's not just a big fish.
0: Yeah.
1: Yeah. And have you heard them cry?
0: I don't think I've heard an orca cry.
1: Yeah, they do make noises and they cry. Oh. And yeah, so that probably is more for play.
0: Yeah, okay, yeah. Taking their mind off
1: sadistic
0: things.
1: And,
0: yeah, a bit sadistic, but that's okay, each to their own.
1: A peer-reviewed psychology study found
0: yes.
1: that identical twins, on average, rank their co-twin above their romantic partner in attachment hierarchy.
0: Yeah.
1: Fraternal twins, about equal. And non-twin siblings rank their romantic partner first.
0: Yeah, right.
1: Isn't that interesting?
0: My mother-in-law is an identical twin.
1: Mm.
0: And the other night she was over at my place doing some babysitting for us, and we were talking about proposals because we were speaking about it on the radio, yes. I think, on Wednesday morning. And when she got proposed to, just immediately after it's happened, her identical twin sister phoned her and said, I got a sense about something. What's going on?
1: Oh, that's cool.
0: Isn't that trippy? So she hadn't told anyone. Her identical twin sister rang her. I got a vibe. Something's going on. What's happening?
1: Like a good vibe.
0: Just a vibe.
1: Just
0: actually,
1: a vibe.
0: No, I think it was a something might be wrong vibe.
1: Oh.
0: Just checking to see if everything's okay.
1: Did that marriage last?
0: They're still together now.
1: Oh, good. Yeah. Great. Okay, yeah. Well, then it wasn't a bad vibe.
0: No, it wasn't.
1: Yeah, fact.
0: So that's a cool fact. My last one. The Irish town of Dingle
1: yes.
0: has a population of 1,650 people and 55 pubs. So that works out to be roughly one pub per 30 residents.
1: That's ridiculous.
0: That is ridiculous.
1: And excessive.
0: Yes.
1: Have you ever heard
0: Sorry, just what about a pub crawl in Dingle? 55.
1: Well, I always thought where I grew up, which was Balmain in Sydney, was pretty impressive because you could be kicked out of a pub every night and not go to all of them within a month.
0: That's great. That is good.
1: And it's only a small peninsula.
0: Yeah,
1: there's not that many residents there.
0: We have the top pub and the bottom pub in my town.
1: Yeah. I love
0: this
1: that.
0: One, go to the other one.
1: When I moved regionally, I was like, what do you mean top pub and bottom pub? Like, it did not mean anything for me. So the Great Stork Derby or Derby was a contest held in 1926 to 1936.
0: Okay.
1: So a wealthy Toronto lawyer left his fortune to whichever woman in the city could give birth to the most children in a 10-year period.
0: Yeah, right.
1: It created a bit of a baby race during the Great Depression, and three women ended up winning, and they split it. So they each received about $110,000,
0: right.
1: which would be equivalent to $2.35 million in 2025 dollars.
0: That is good, but does it say how many babies they managed to push out in that 10-year period?
1: Those women... Oh, I can't remember. I think it was nine. But I'd have to look it up.
0: Because my wife had five in 7.5 years.
1: Yes.
0: Which is pretty impressive when you think about it.
1: It is.
0: By me. That was Get Fact Friday. Friday. Gotta get your facts on Friday. Gotta be knowledgeable for the weekend.
1: Nine children.
0: Nine.
1: Yes.
0: Great stuff. Anyway, hopefully you're having a baby boom yourself this weekend because there's not much to do. So snuggle up close together on a wet weekend and see how you go 23 past six.
1: See how you go. You'll find out in May or April.
0: Gabby, then I was conceived around about now.
1: Gross.
0: What?
1: Gross.
0: 38 years ago? All right. That'll do us.
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0: Morning crew, Gabby and Dan at 25 to 7, local news next. Then we'll talk all things sport and locker room. Gee, that was such a Western Bulldogs thing to do to lose last night. Also, I'm not sure if I'm missing something, but I'm not outraged about the Geelong story. Okay. Everyone else seems to be. I ain't. Surely a bit of personal accountability has to come into it. Maybe I'm wrong. Anyway, we'll get to it next.
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0: 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Drift 83, now stocking Nina and Pasadena, Russell Athletics, Vizsla, Sister and Kiss Chasey. The perfect look isn't complete without you wearing it. Drift 83.
11: It's Emma Clark with your local news update. Horsham Rural City Council's thrown its support behind a $1.7 million rebuild of the Nattymuck Bowling Club while criticising the state government's handling of bushfire recovery funding. With more, here's Daniel Brewer.
12: Horsham Rural City Councillors say the state government should already have funded the project through bushfire recovery programs. The $1.7 million rebuild includes new club rooms and repairs to the damaged synthetic green. Council will oversee the grant process, saying it's vital to help restore an important community facility. Daniel Brewer, Ace Radio.
11: Low on MP Emma Keely is urging the Victorian government to explain the communication breakdowns that occurred during last summer's devastating bushfires. Ms Keely says the issues need to be resolved now to ensure communities are better protected this upcoming season.
13: We're seeing some challenges, whether it's about older technology that's impacting on our CFA volunteers, or we've got mechanisms that are reliant on good weather systems and communications that works in great conditions. And unfortunately, during the heat and wind of a bushfire, it is when our infrastructure is more likely to fail.
11: And local motorists across the Wimmera are being warned to keep an eye on fuel prices after the federal government's fuel excise reset earlier this week. Industry rep Rowan Lee says the best thing we can do is to use fuel apps and websites like Petrol Spy before we head out to fill up.
14: He made a statement that they'll be keeping a very close eye on prices, but the best thing motorists can do is use apps and platforms like Petrol Spy and Motormouth and these sorts of ones. I mean, I can see prices now just on my desktop, so you're getting huge discrepancies.
11: Some prices in Horsham are seeing diesel at over $2.60 a litre currently, and that's your local news update.
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15: Absolute Curtain Co. has all your blind, curtain and shears and shutter needs.
11: Southern Mallee will look to get their form back on track when they host Warwick side coming off a disappointing loss in round 15. The Eagles suffered a 35-point loss against Horsham last week, but will be confident coming into this matchup after defeating the Thunder back in round 7. The Thunder currently sit fifth on the ladder and have won just two of their last six games, with this weekend offering a chance to find form ahead of the finals. And that's your local sport.
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16: Your four-day forecast for the Wimmera. Areas of morning fog, clearing to a cloudy day today. Slight chance of a shower and light winds. We're heading for a top of 16 in Horsham, 14 in Stawell and Ararat. Dropping down to 6 tonight for the weekend. Tomorrow, showers and 12. Sunday, rain, 13. More showers for Monday, 13.
17: Don't Maccas walk, Maccas run to the new deluxe sausage and egg McMuffin. Currently, it's 9 degrees.
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0: is Somba and Homewrecker at 6:45. This is your Friday morning crew with Gabby and Dan. Let's talk some sport.
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3: 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I can't believe that.
4: Crazy.
0: All right, Gabby, let's talk plenty of sport. Maybe I'm missing something, but I'm not as outraged as a lot of people seem to be about this Geelong concussion situation.
2: Tell me about it.
0: Kind of feels like smart business. So a player who had a history of concussions went to the Cats and said, I want to keep playing. And they said, oh, okay, but we're going to get you to sign a waiver that if you get more head knocks, you can't sue us in the future, essentially. Absolve them of any sort of legal responsibility. And the guy signed it, and he's still playing for Geelong. That's come out, and the people are outraged, going, how could they do that? And I don't know, surely the Geelong player, he's got a bit of personal accountability, he wants to keep playing, he understands the risks.
2: It's a very short-sighted decision on his behalf. But, yeah, it is his body.
0: I don't feel like the Cats have done much wrong, but
2: they've
0: taken their waiver out of that contract. They've decided to. Well, as soon as it came out yesterday, they've removed it. But, the AFL are under pressure to reveal what they knew about it, which I understand, you know, was the player coerced into signing it? Was he forced into signing it?
2: Well, that's a different topic.
0: Do their due diligence, but I don't know. For me, it doesn't seem as a bigger deal as people are making it out to be. Some people are like, oh, they should be stripped of points or punished, and they won't be punished because it's Geelong. I hate Geelong as much as the next bloke, but I'm telling you, I don't think they've done much wrong in this instance. I don't think anyway. But
2: as long as there was no pressure or coercion,
0: yeah.
2: I guess it is his choice, but a dangerous choice.
0: More to come out about that one. Western Bulldogs did a very Western Bulldogs thing last night. They lost to North Melbourne by 23 points, had the chance to shore up a top 10 spot and didn't. The Kangaroos had a good win. They played really well. George Wardlaw, a gun, even though he didn't play much game time. So well done to North Melbourne. Another ripping game coming at us tonight. The Brisbane Lions looking to bounce back after last week's horrid loss to Carlton. They're hosting Hawthorn. Good games over the weekend tomorrow. Melbourne and Freo at the MCG Sunday night. St Kilda and Carlton. The AFLW also gets underway with St Kilda and Carlton this weekend for another season. Randomly, cricket's Night of Nights is tonight. Did you know this? The Alan Border Medal is being presented tonight. Normally we do it at the end of the cricket season, sort of January, February. But we must have been able to get everyone together or something.
2: Venues booked out.
0: I don't know. They're doing it in Brisbane tonight ahead of Australia's first test of the season, I guess, against Bangladesh, which starts in Darwin next Thursday. Travis Head is the favourite for tonight's AB medal at this stage. But, second year in a row it's been off Broadway because Travis Head won it last year and he accepted it in a hotel room in Gaul, Sri Lanka. It used to be a big deal, not on par with the Brownlow, but I got primetime coverage back in the day. Now it's, very off Broadway.
2: Even I know about when that's happened.
0: Alan Border Medal is just sort of happening tonight. Anyway, Alan Border will be there to present the medal. Speaking of cricket, Australia returned to South Africa in October for the first time since Sandpaper Gate back in 2018, including to the Cape Town venue. So there's going to be a Prime Video documentary team following the Australian cricket team around. Fun to see. And in the NRL last night, the Cowboys beat the Titans, kick off round 23. Good night of NRL if you're into that sort of thing. The Warriors and the Panthers tonight, followed by the Roosters and the Bulldogs. The Storm play Manly tomorrow in Perth.
2: Oh.
0: And the Perth Bears, who are coming into the NRL next year, will unveil their first ever jersey.
2: Oh, cool.
0: This weekend at that game as well. So there you go. Good luck if you're taking the field or court this weekend at 6:49. That's the sport. You're on the morning crew with Gabby and Dan.
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0: It's 4 to 7, Morning Crew with Gabby and Dan. On this day in 8 weeks, we'll be live at the Denny Ute Muster, checking out Casey Barnes. Casey's going to be joining us for a chat.
1: Yeah, he's got a brand new album. It is out today, wow. So he's very chatty indeed.
0: Absolutely. Casey Barnes to talk new album and Denny Ute Muster with us on the Morning Crew straight after 7 o'clock.
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13: 10 degrees in Melbourne, a partly cloudy day, a top of 16. 7 o'clock, good morning. I'm David Armstrong. The Salvation Army claims there's a campaign to starve the homeless out of the CBD. It says it'll have to shut down its cafe, dinner service and street feeding program at the end of September after the Lord Mayor reneged on a $6 million four-year funding pledge. Major Brendan Nottle fears there is a sinister motive.
14: It actually feels to me like there's a push to starve the most vulnerable out of the city. And I think there's no other way of looking at that. I think there seems to be undue pressure coming on the City of Melbourne from certain quarters to actually move us on but more than that, to actually move on the most vulnerable.
13: Coles is reportedly planning to move up to 1,000 jobs to India in a bid to cut costs. The Financial Review is reporting the supermarket chain will outsource marketing, finance, HR and tech jobs overseas as part of an expanded partnership with consulting giant Accenture. The vicious stabbing of a teenage boy in Monturna has prompted around-the-clock police patrols in the Knox area. Police now appealing for anyone with information to come forward. Here's Carolee Katsimbanis.
15: The 17-year-old was approached by two strangers at J.W. Manson Reserve on Selkirk Avenue back on Saturday the 20th of June around 6.15 in the evening. He was attacked by the pair, who struck him from behind with a machete, slashing him three times in his shoulder before stealing his e-bike and mobile phone. A passerby rang 000 before the teenager was rushed to hospital, where he remained for several days. The e-bike was worth $10,000, a Surin brand Ultra B HP. Carolee Katsimbanis, Melbourne.
13: A 24-year-old woman's been caught drink driving, blowing nearly five times the limit after a crash at Strathmore. A black Mercedes she was driving collided with another car on the Tullamarine Freeway. She then allegedly failed to stop and tried to drive off before being intercepted by police. She was taken to a police station, returning a breath test of 0.249. Almost three-quarters of Victorians want Ben Carroll to bin a taxpayer-funded statue of Daniel Andrews. A freshwater poll has found 74% of people want the statue cancelled. The Premier says the statue is not a priority for his government at the moment. Victoria's in for an icy blast this weekend. A powerful cold front bringing hail, snow, damaging winds and heavy rain. A low-pressure system sitting at the edge of Antarctica is set to track northeast over the next few days. In finance, Wall Street is down 464 points. Our dollar, 70.31 US.
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13: Western Bulldogs coach Luke Beveridge says it was a disappointing night last night. North Melbourne recording a surprise 23-point win.
17: And North were, there was some impressive things about their game, and the competition will keep challenging it, as I just said to the players. As much as your favourites on paper, based on ladder position, it can belie what's actually in front of you. So another learning night.
13: The Kangaroos led for the entire clash at Marvel. Ruse Luke Davies-Uniacke finished with 31 disposals, 10 clearances, two goals, while Paul Curtis starred with four goals. Alex de Minaur is taking on Cam Norrie in the third round of the Canadian Open this hour. De Minaur won the first set 7-5. Pressure continues to build on FIFA President Gianni Infantino. Soccer's governing bodies issued a strongly worded statement of support, but UEFA is still threatening a boycott. That's the latest news and sports.
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16: 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The perfect look isn't complete without you wearing it. Drift 83.
1: Good morning, it's Emma Clark with your local news update. Following on from the two local policing forums held this week in Horsham and St Arnids, Superintendent for the Wimmera, Dan Davison, says one issue officers mentioned is they need information to come through to them, not just post online. Many locals, if they have CCTV footage or images of people on their properties sneaking around, post straight to their own Facebook page, with this information almost never given to police. Superintendent Davison says their issue is they don't always see these types of posts.
18: Yeah, we really are unusual. As good as the information that we've got from the community. And it was a topic that was raised last night. Social media platforms are fantastic. They're a great way for communities to stay engaged with each other, communicate, give that up-to-the-minute information around what's going on locally so that people can be prepared and also stay safe. The issue is that, put it on Facebook, that's great, but Victoria Police aren't necessarily monitoring those pages or all those pages at every time.
1: The proposed Avonbank mineral sands mine at Doohan faces another delay, with a mining licence decision now expected early next year. Resources Victoria has extended the assessment until January 31 while awaiting the outcome of a federal foreign investment process. When Resource says the approval is a standard requirement for major mining projects and will continue planning and community consultation. National's MP Emma Keely says key concerns about water, productive farmland and the assessment process remain unresolved.
19: And a Sinanad man has faced court after being charged over an alleged burglary at the town's country club. Police were called to the club at around 7 a.m. on Tuesday and arrested the 39-year-old. Northern Grampians Crime Investigation Unit detectives, who were investigating several recent burglaries in the area, laid multiple charges, including burglary, theft, criminal damage and breaching bail conditions. The man was remanded in custody and appeared in Horsham Magistrates Court this week. And that's your local news.
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19: After round 15 wrapped up, the Horsham Saints claimed the minor premiership in the Wimmera League A-grade ladder with a home match up against Stall this weekend. The Saints will be fresh off the bye last week and will head into their finals campaign full of confidence after a dominant season so far. The Warriors have made a strong push into the top five after a competitive back half of the season. And that's your local sport.
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0: Your four-day forecast for the Wimmera: areas of morning fog, clearing to a cloudy day today, slight chance of a shower and light winds. We're heading for a top of 16 in Horsham, 14 in Stall and Ararat. Dropping down to 6 tonight for the weekend. Tomorrow, showers and 12. Sunday, rain, 13. More showers for Monday, 13.
27: Don't Macca's walk, Macca's run to the new deluxe sausage and egg McMuffin.
0: Currently, it's 9 degrees.
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0: It is 8 past 7. This is The Morning Crew with Gabby and Dan. A very happy Friday. Now, we are on the cusp of pulling off our most successful Mad Minute week ever. So we've given it away twice. It could be thrice. A little later on today, hopefully you're in a trivia type mood, might play with us a bit later on because it's happening this week.
1: Al was very close yesterday. Oh, he got 9 from 10. 10, nearly 10, 9. Thrice.
0: Unbelievable. We will play Mad Minute again very soon. Coming up next, though, speaking of big weeks, it is a massive week for Casey Barnes, Australia's own country sensation. He's gone viral at baseball games.
28: That girl's on.
0: He's got a new album dropping today. He's going to be the Denny Ute Muster in about 8 weeks' time. And he's joining Gabby and I for a chat just a moment.
1: Yeah. He's a good guy.
0: He's a
1: very chatty.
0: We'll get to Casey Barnes
1: after some juicy stories.
0: At 9 past 7. Morning Crew with Gabby and Dan.

0: She's one of the headline acts of the 2026 Denny Utemaster. That is Tones and I here on The Morning Crew with Gabby and Dan at 16 past 7.
1: Dan, Casey Barnes has had a huge few years. We're talking chart-topping hits, huge festivals, performing alongside the likes of Bryan Adams, Mariah Carey. So the Tassie-born Casey Barnes shows no signs of slowing down. In fact, he's got a brand new album that is out today called Made for This. Going to be at the Denny Utemaster like you and I a little later this year. And Casey Barnes, he joins us now. Hello.
2: Good morning, guys. Thanks for having me.
0: Is this like a nerve-wracking day, album release day? Is it, I guess, you're putting yourself out there for people to either love it or dislike it? How do you feel right now?
2: Oh, 100% spot on. You're crapping your Dax. Wow. And if you weren't, there'd be something wrong with you. It's a big thing, I guess, especially when you think that it's 2.5 years from when you sort of first got in the studio and started writing the songs and recording them to now putting it out into the world. So it's a big thing and it's exciting at the same time. So, very, very proud.
0: You've actually answered my next question. I was going to say, how long from go to woe does it take to get an album from sitting down with a notepad and paper right through to release day? You said 2.5 years and we can get through it in like 55 minutes. Is that like, I wish it went longer than that. No, it's not fair.
2: It's not fair. No, it's what it's all about. And I guess for me, it's been a bunch of trips over to Nashville and been lucky to team up with some really great writers and producers, not just there, but also here in Australia. And yeah, it's come together really well. And there's, obviously a few songs off the album that have already been picked up as singles. And Made for This, the title track, has been the anthem this year for Channel 9 and the NRL too, which has been pretty awesome.
1: To celebrate your new album out today, it is called Made for This. You're actually hitting the road, you're going on tour. On top of that, you're going to have meet and greets. What is maybe the craziest encounter you have had with a fan? I saw you had a selfie with Liam Hemsworth earlier this year. I'm sure he wasn't that fanatical and like he kept it all in check. But what's like one of the most bizarre moments you've had with a fan? Because you're really opening yourself up with a meet and greet.
2: I could give lots and lots of examples. The craziest thing that's ever happened, and thankfully it's only ever happened once, and it was a long time ago. We did a show, and the gig was part of a hotel. So you did the gig, and then you're obviously staying on site at the hotel. And I do not know how this girl has managed to do this. I was staying there with, obviously, one of my bandmates was in the same room as us. We've gone to go back to our hotel at the end of the day, or end of the night, sorry. And this fan is inside the hotel room. She's somehow gone to reception and said she was, a partner or a family member, and I don't know how she's done it, and she's in the hotel room, and that's the true story. We managed to politely ask her to leave because it was a bit crazy, but that's probably the most.
1: Was she hiding in the cupboard, or was she just sitting on
0: the
1: bed? Yeah.
2: She was on the bed, and we were just like, "You're gonna have to go immediately. You need to get out of our room." That was pretty scary.
0: The Denny Utemaster is exactly 8 weeks from today. DennyUtemaster.com.au. Of course, it's happening October 2 and 3. I combine the words 2 and October together. Before we touch on that, can we touch on Gone, Gone, Gone just quickly? A single from a few years ago. Well, it wasn't even a single. It was never released as a single, but it's gone absolutely crazy.
1: It's having a moment.
0: Yeah.
1: It's been picked up by the line dancers, has it not?
2: It's mental. Yeah, if you check out, obviously, you guys might have even seen it, but it's just started to go viral, especially over in the States with line dancing and stuff. But there's, when this video came through like 24 hours ago, I thought it was could be AI, or it was like, is this actually a real video? But it's this huge baseball stadium in the States, and they're dancing the song and playing it, obviously, at the stadium. And it's just, it's gone crazy, which is exciting, especially when it's a single that you've, it's just organically done its own thing. So it's exciting.
1: I love the viral sensation of like TikTok and stuff like that. It's only going to get bigger. And it's a good song, Gone, Gone, Girl.
0: Oh, this is Gone, Gone, Gone, if you haven't heard. That girl's on I'm going to stress, if you aren't going to line dance that, you got to be fit because it's a quick tempo.
2: Going to
0: get the old ducks out there for Gone, Gone, Gone, I don't think. Denny Utemaster, Casey, as I said, it's 8 weeks away from today. We're going to be there. You're going to be there. I feel like the Denny Utemaster is a Casey Barnes crowd. Can I word it like that?
2: one of the best crowds in Australia. And I remember, this probably sums it up perfectly, I remember talking to Lee Kernaghan and having a beer with him, and I said, mate, if you could tell me your favourite festival to play in Australia, and I know it's a hard question, what is it? And he just said, Denny Ute Muster. It's just the best crowd. They're up for a good time. It's always a good crowd. So, yeah, we can't wait.
1: Well, there you go. So go see Casey Barnes and Dan and I, the Denny Ute Muster.
0: Tones and I and Shepherd are going to be there.
1: And get his new album, Made For This, right now. All the information you need. Also, Casey's touring everywhere, not just going to Denny. He's online at caseybarnes.com.au/tour.
0: Casey, thank you so much, mate. We'll see you on the road.
2: Thanks, guys. Thanks for having me.
0: And good luck crapping your Dax.
2: Yes, indeed.
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0: Big day of local footy in Nettie tomorrow. Gabby on the footy field, our local footy live team on our sister station, 3WM. They're off to see a huge clash at Coghlan Park. Second and third in the Wimmera League. Horsham Saints, Stawell Warriors should be a beauty.
1: And the Saints, they're looking to extend their 5-game winning streak while the Warriors and league leading goal kicker Paul Summers aim for a big win on the road. So don't miss any of the action between the Saints and Stawell on local footy live. 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

0: 25 to 8 here on The Morning Crew with Gabby and Dan. Got your local news update coming up in a tick. On the other side, Gabby with all the trending news this Friday.
1: We've had a lot of false starts with Rihanna maybe releasing new music.
0: Oh, yeah.
1: But maybe she's releasing new music.
0: Maybe. We'll find out why and if in just a moment here on The Morning Crew with Gabby and Dan.
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2: 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The perfect look isn't complete without you wearing it. Drift 83.
3: Good morning, it's Emma Clark with your local news update. A funding push is underway to rebuild the Nattymuck Bowling Club after January's grass flat fire, with Horsham Rural City Council stepping in to support grant applications. Daniel Brewer has the story.
4: Council has agreed to auspice grant applications for the $1.7 million project following damage to the club rooms and synthetic green. Mayor Brian Clough says the rebuild should already have been funded through bushfire recovery, while councillors say delays are holding back the town's recovery. Council will provide project management support but no direct funding. Daniel Brewer, Ace Radio.
3: With the fuel excise being reset this week, the government's urging fuel companies not to price gouge, with the Australasian Convenience and Petroleum Marketers Association's Rowan Lee saying the price very much is dependent on where you are and the volume of traffic fueling up.
5: If you've got a really high volume, very busy servo, you might be doing two or three fuels a week. If you're in a more regional, rural area, you might be once a week or every 10 days. So those prices will come through at a slower rate than what you probably see in the high-volume metro service stations.
3: The Victorian government's being urged to guarantee communication issues exposed during last summer's bushfires have been rectified. Our member for Lowen, Emma Keeley, says the failures highlighted during the emergency cannot be allowed to happen again.
6: As we found out during the recent inquiry, there were catastrophic failures of our emergency communication systems and digital mapping systems that put our CFA volunteers at risk at the heart of the fire. It's completely unfair of Labor to leave volunteers in this situation, and that's why I'm calling on the new Minister for Emergency Services, Paul Edbrook, to explain exactly what went wrong.
3: And that's your local news.
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3: 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The Warriors have been in strong form recently, winning their last three of four games, but they're yet to win over a top five team away from home. The Saints have just come off the bye, bringing them into this weekend with fresh legs. 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
8: Your 4-day forecast for the Wimmera. Areas of morning fog, clearing to a cloudy day today. Slight chance of a shower and light winds. We're heading for a top of 16 in Horsham, 14 in Stawell and Ararat. Dropping down to 6 tonight for the weekend. Tomorrow, showers and 12. Sunday, rain, 13. More showers for Monday, 13.
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10: Currently, it's 9 degrees.
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you're intimate. 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

0: celebrity news we need to know today.
1: Well, Rihanna fans, don't get your hopes up too much, but this is the most promising update in years. So Rihanna's partner, ASAP Rocky, has revealed she is back in the recording studio.
0: Really?
1: And this has sparked fresh speculation about her long-awaited ninth studio album.
0: Are you saying that Rihanna's gone back to work?
2: Work, work, work, work, work, work. To me, I'll be work, work, work, work.
0: Been a while.
1: Well, she's been working a lot just in different areas. So she's built a billion-dollar beauty empire with Fenty Beauty. She's become a mum of three. She also did the Super Bowl halftime show in 2023. However, it's been almost 10 years since she released her last album, which was called Anti. That was back in 2016.
0: Yeah.
1: She has done the odd single, like she did Lift Me Up. That was for Black Panther, the movie, but not a full-blown album. So ASAP Rocky has said she's in the studio right now, and the internet's just gone into meltdown.
0: Well, listen, I mean,
1: studio apartment or recording studio?
0: She doesn't need it. Like, you know what I mean? Like, I mean, it'd be good for the fans if she did drop an album and it was good. She had some iconic songs back in the day, but she's a billionaire.
1: Yeah. she'd have to be doing it for the love.
0: Yeah.
1: Not for the love of money.
0: She's not doing this for some cash. She's got plenty of that. So
1: it would be cool if ASAP and Rihanna teamed up.
0: Yeah. I don't know many ASAP Rocky songs.
1: It's rap.
0: It's not in my...
1: It's not in your wheelhouse.
0: No.
1: But it's rap and hip-hop, so more my wheelhouse.
0: Okay, great. Excellent. Fantastic.
1: Hey, if you're looking for your next reality TV obsession, may I introduce Traitors Australia. It is back, season 3. Kicked off with Channel 10. Love seeing that Gretel Colleen is on the hosting duties. And if you've never seen it, it's a bit like a TV murder mystery.
0: Yes.
1: So contestants work together to uncover who the secret traitor is.
0: Bit of a whodunit type of show.
1: A bit of a whodunit. And it's got worldwide phenomenon, I guess.
0: Yeah,
1: it's got Emmy Awards in the US, 11 million viewers in the UK.
0: Very popular in England, yeah.
1: And I'm surprised that we're up to the third season because I knew nothing about it until I researched this morning.
0: Yeah, is this the third season of it?
1: This is the third season.
0: I thought it was a new show.
1: That's what I thought.
0: Yeah, right.
1: This is the third season. Huh?
0: Just to show you how Channel 10 has trouble breaking through, doesn't it? I mean, I don't want to be disrespectful to a fellow media player, but it's been a while since they've had a big hit.
1: So you were saying, yeah, during that whole thing.
0: Well, because I've seen the UK version.
1: Oh!
0: Yeah, that's why I'm like, yeah, I know of the show.
1: There
0: I know the concept of it. I didn't realise we're a couple of goes at it here in Australia.
1: There you go. But it's lovely to see Gretel Colleen, an older woman hosting something. And that's not just being sexist or ageist. It is just kind of the way it is.
0: She'd be in her 60s now,
1: wouldn't
0: she?
1: She's in her 60s. Yeah, and the blokes still get to do it, but often the women get flicked off for the younger, hotter version. So
0: to speak. But,
1: but you know what I mean?
0: Yeah,
1: it's
0: 100%,
1: true.
0: 100%. Gretel was a big deal when Big Brother first came out in 2001, 25 years ago, obviously.
1: She was
0: the face of that franchise for a long time, did a wonderful job. So you're right, still associated with Channel 10 after all these years.
1: And he's back, just not the way that fans expected. So after his shock axing from Australian Survivor last year, Jonathan LaPaglia, he's landed a brand new TV gig. It is another survival reality series, but it's called Apocalypse, and he's the narrator of it.
0: Okay.
1: So it's a new series, dropping strangers into an abandoned town. They have to survive 28 days without power, food, or modern comforts as well. It's been created by some teams that were behind, like, Squid Game Challenge as well. So expect plenty of drama. He's also a great host, so I'm glad he's back too.
0: I'm not sure I'd last 28 minutes without those luxury items, to be honest, alone. 28 days.
1: If there's a flashing toilet, I'll be all right.
0: I was slaving to get me out of here. That's the wrong game. I don't care. Anyway, good luck to Jonathan and Gretel and everyone mentioned in the trending. Rihanna, I suppose. 7:49, Morning Crew with Gabby and Dan.
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0: the morning crew with Gabby and Dan. National and local news updates coming up in a moment. Then we're going to give away Mad Minute for the third time this week. I can just feel it. 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
1: 10 questions, 60 seconds, get all 10 correct. 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Boy, oh boy, Al was close yesterday. He got 9 from 10. Maybe you can do one better.
0: A winner on Tuesday, winner on Wednesday, a 9 from 10 on Thursday. Let's go 10 from 10 on Friday. 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
15: 10 degrees in Melbourne, a partly cloudy day, a top of 16. It's 8 o'clock. Good morning. I'm David Armstrong. A man and a woman have been arrested in Aspendale overnight after pulling guns on people at shopping centres. Carolee Katsimbanis reports.
16: The 27-year-old woman and 26-year-old man allegedly drove a black BMW to a shopping centre on Somerville Road in Hampton just before 1 o'clock yesterday afternoon. The woman getting into an argument with a man inside the entrance. It's alleged her co-accused stayed in the car but pointed a gun at the victim during the whole ordeal. A supermarket in in Keysborough, the next target, around 7.20 last night. Staff allegedly held at gunpoint before items were allegedly stolen from the Chapel Road store. Carolee Katsimbanis, Melbourne.
15: The Salvation Army claims there is a campaign to starve the homeless out of the CBD. It says it will have to shut down its cafe dinner service and street feeding program at the end of September after council reneged on a $6 million four-year funding pledge. An anti-corruption barrister says Firefighters Union boss Peter Marshall should go. Jeffrey Watson SC has told The Age the workplace regulator should intervene. It follows an IBAC report this week which found the union boss guilty of secret hotel negotiations, middle-of-the-night text messages to ministers, undisclosed conciliation back channels and the dismissal of those that push back on his union-backed workplace agreements. The federal government's confirmed the US has established the administrative framework for a big new military base in Western Australia. More than 2,000 Americans will support the submarine deployments to HMAS Stirling in Perth. Defence Minister Richard Marles says the program will roll out late next year.
17: It's actually 1,200 personnel, but there are others coming, like civilians, contractors, family, which bring that number up to what you've just quoted. But this is a really important step in the AUKUS program in Australia acquiring a nuclear-powered submarine capability.
15: Eight rubbish bins in South Bank have been set alight in just a month. It's prompted police to release images and CCTV vision of a person they're looking for. The bins on City Road and various nearby streets, including Power, Clark and Hague Streets, were set on fire at various times between July 2nd and August 2nd. Supermarkets are facing a sardine shortage and price hikes of up to 30% as a viral sardine maxing health trend takes off. Dietitian Joel Ferran says he doesn't have a problem with it.
18: Sardine maxing is essentially getting in as many sardines as you can, so including them in all different meals across the day. So it's loading up on tinned fish, which I think is a really good trend.
15: Finance, Wall Street's down 464, the dollar 70.31 US.
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15: North Melbourne are still a slim chance to make it to the wild card round after a 23-point win over the Bulldogs last night. After leading by as much as 28, the Kangaroos held their nerve on the back of a Dogs fight back to beat the side for the first time since 2019. Roos coach Alistair Clarkson, full of praise for star Paul Curtis. He kicked four goals and had 19 possessions.
20: What his teammates love him for and what the North supporters love him for is his defensive acts, his pressure, chases, tackles. He's just been a real warrior for our footy club for a fair period of time. He's still a young player. There's so much upside to the way that he can play.
15: Collingwood without injured duo Jordan Degoe and Scott Pendlebury for their trip west to take on the Eagles on Sunday. Patrick Dangerfield to miss a second straight week for July with a hip problem. That's the latest news and sport.
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19: 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Drift 83, now stocking Nina and Pasadena, Russell Athletics, Vizsla, Sister and Kiss Chasey. The perfect look isn't complete without you wearing it. Drift 83.
22: It's Emma Clark with your local news update. Good morning. You might think posting a crime or images of someone allegedly committing a crime to Facebook is helping, but local police are urging residents to pass the information they capture onto them. Wimmera Superintendent Dan Davison says locals need to pass information onto police because if they don't know about crimes, then they can't do anything about them.
23: It's just a bit of a social setting that we're in at the moment that people think that I've hit post, therefore it's out in the world, people will be able to find it, but that's not necessarily the case. A lot of the time it is. You know, we've got some really hard-working intelligence officers and detectives that are trolling Facebook and having a look at any of those intel sources that are open to the community to have a look at. We're searching through those and looking. And we do see stuff, there's no doubt about it. But if it's good enough to post on Facebook, then please ring 000 if something's happening right now, or give us a call on Crime Stoppers if you don't think it's an urgent matter that needs police attention right there and then.
22: Our member for Lowen Emma Keely is calling on the Victorian government to immediately address communication failures experienced during last last summer's bushfires, with our next fire season not looking great. Ms Keeley says infrastructure and key systems are imperative for communication and they need to be corrected immediately.
0: We're seeing some challenges, whether it's about older technology that's impacting on our CFA volunteers, or we've got mechanisms that are reliant on good weather systems and communications that works in great conditions. And unfortunately, during the heat and wind of a bushfire, it is when our infrastructure is more likely to fail.
22: Northern Grampians detectives have charged a 39-year-old St Arnold man following an alleged burglary at the St Arnold Country Club. Police attended the club after reports of a break-in on Tuesday morning and arrested the man, with investigators alleging he's linked to a series of local burglaries. They charged him with burglary, theft, criminal damage, handling stolen goods and other offences. And that's your local news.
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22: A crucial round awaits in Wimmera League A-grade netball this weekend. Finals hopefuls nil host Ararat in a must-win clash, while ladder leaders the Saints take on Stall. Dimboola travels to Minyit Matoa. The Southern Mallee Thunder hosts Warwick Eagles at Rainbow, and the Demons have the bye. And that's your local sports update.
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25: Your four-day forecast for the Wimmera: areas of morning fog, clearing to a cloudy day today, slight chance of a shower and light winds. We're heading for a top of 16 in Horsham, 14 in Stall and Ararat. Dropping down to 6 tonight for the weekend. Tomorrow, showers and 12. Sunday, rain, 13. More showers for Monday, 13.
26: Don't Maccas walk, Maccas run to the new deluxe sausage and egg McMuffin.
25: Currently, it's 9 degrees.
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27: Good luck.
25: It has been a very successful week of Mad Minute. We gave it away Tuesday, Wednesday. We went so close yesterday. Maybe we can go again today with Watto. G'day, mate.
28: How you going?
25: Good, mate. Well, how's your weekend looking?
28: Looks like it's going to be pretty wet, to be honest.
25: Yeah, it does. Mm. Yeah, absolutely. Maybe stay indoors. So what's on for today then, while the weather's still okay?
28: I'm going to take it pretty easy today, I think.
29: Ooh, jealous.
25: Cruise into the weekend nicely. All right, $1,000 is on the line here. Have you heard a couple of the editions of Mad Minute so far this week?
28: Yes, I have.
25: Okay, all right. Well, he's confident then, Gabby. He's confident enough to give it a go today. Watto, 10 questions, 60 seconds. We're going to kick things off with the bonus question answer. We gave this answer away just before 3 yesterday afternoon. Good luck, my friend. Good luck, Gabby, over there. Let's play.
29: Go, Watto, go. Bonus. It's widely reported there are two countries you cannot buy Coca-Cola, North Korea and...
28: Cuba.
29: If you can't sit still, what are in your pants?
28: Pants.
29: True or false, reality TV show Farmer Wants a Wife originated in Australia?
28: True.
29: From 2002 to 2007, which actor portrayed Spider-Man?
28: Tobey Maguire.
29: In which Australian city is Federation Square?
28: Melbourne.
29: Anna Kournikova is a famous athlete in what sport?
28: Tennis.
29: How many train stations are in Monopoly?
28: 4.
29: Provide a synonym for distracted.
28: Pass.
29: Name one of the 4 independent countries starting with V.
28: Venezuela.
29: Which company produces the Xbox gaming consoles?
28: Pass.
29: Provide a synonym for distracted.
28: Pass.
29: Gaming console, Xbox.
28: No,
25: we've done so
4: well.
29: You should have continued with your Microsoft.
4: Microsoft was the answer to the Xbox question. Now, if I had a synonym for distracted, we would have accepted something like preoccupied or absent-minded or distant. And the other one you wrong, the only one you got wrong, actually, TV show Farmer Wants a Wife did not originate in Australia. It was originally a UK show. Not many TV shows originate in Australia, really, do they? We pinch them from...
29: Home and Away.
4: Well, besides that one. Anyway, the reality shows. What? I'm so sorry, mate. We cannot...
29: You flew through.
4: We cannot give you $1,000 today, my friend, but all the best chilling this weekend.
28: No worries. You too, guys.
4: And thank you very much for having a go.
29: He should play again in 30 days because he was close.
4: He was. Another day, it could have gone his way.
29: Yeah. Absolutely. But you can tell he's quick.
4: Yes, absolutely. Well played, Watto. Good week at Mad Minute. Couple of winners there. Maybe some more next week if you'd like a one-step head start for Monday. Catch that bonus question and answer this afternoon just before Carrie and Tommy for the Mad Minute here on The Morning Crew with Gabby and Dan.

0: Spicy.
1: 17 past 8, this is the Morning Crew with Gabby and Dan. Happy Friday. Now listen, this is going to be a very niche topic. And there's not many people who are going to be able to contribute to it. But if you can, please, I implore you, 1-300-799-31. I would like to, for the next couple of minutes, talk, not exclusively to, but talk to identical twins.
2: Identical
1: twins. Now, you might remember here on the Morning Crew, a couple of days ago, we were talking about proposals and unromantic proposals. My mother-in-law then shared her proposal story with me that night because we were talking about it.
2: She was over at my house. Well, she tunes in. That's
1: nice. Yeah, so we're talking about her proposal story where, like, it was very unromantic. It was just sort of like an agreement made on the couch rather than a proposal. But she said imminently, as soon as her now husband proposed to her, she got a phone call immediately. And the phone call was from her identical twin sister who said, I've just got a vibe. Is everything okay? And she had to say, well, yeah, John's just proposed to me.
2: You're ruining the moment.
1: The identical twin sister got some sort of twin vibe.
2: Twin telepathic
1: vibe that something was up. She had to call her sister straight away and she was on the money. Something was going down. 1-300-799-31. Identical twins, do you have that sort of twin shining thing? Is it a real thing? Have you experienced it before? What happened? Let us know. 1-300-799-31. Gabby's going to drop some stats on us, I reckon, about how many people are actually identical twins.
2: The odds of being an identical twin is one in every 250 births.
1: Right.
2: Okay. So you've made this a very narrow topic.
1: Very narrow topic. But if you are an identical twin,
2: I'd love to hear it.
1: I'd love to hear this story or hear a story from you where you have experienced, your twin has experienced something, but you've got the feeling. You've got that vibe.
2: Could you broaden it to be like, you just had a feeling? No, like a family member. Sometimes you felt it in your waters. You had a gut feeling.
1: All right, okay. Yeah. Did you have a feeling? 1-300-799-31. We're extending it to family members
2: but
1: if there aren't
2: enough
1: twins.
2: I would be more impressed if it was a twin.
1: Yes, okay.
2: But I will open it up to just a gut feeling.
1: I have fathered twins, but mine
2: aren't
1: identical.
2: Yours are fraternal.
1: Mine are fraternal, and they're the least similar twins.
2: Ever.
1: Well, same-sex twins you could come across. Like, they're just so not similar in any way, really, besides the fact they're both males and they're brothers, but they just shared a womb for 9 months, essentially.
2: It is fascinating that your mother-in-law had that twin telepathy type situation.
1: Yeah.
2: Anyway, it's fascinating. It's super niche. I will admit the phone isn't lighting up because there's only one in every 250 births.
1: So there's somebody out there, I'm sure. If you're an identical twin, you've experienced the twin shining, the twin vibe, you've picked up on an experience for your twin when you weren't even there, 1-300-799-31.
2: It'll be interesting down the track.
1: Yeah.
2: That woman in Brisbane who had the identical quads the other week.
1: Oh, yeah.
2: What that will be like. You'll need a four-way chat.
1: I'll be something going on.
2: I've had a feeling, but I've got three identical sisters. I have to call them all.
1: Yeah, good chat. Go on. Twins, you be there. Help me out. Morning Crew with Gabby and Dan. 20 past 8.
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8: 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The perfect look isn't complete without you wearing it. 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
9: Good morning, it's Emma Clark with your local news update. Horsham councillors have voiced frustration over delays to rebuild the Nattymuck Bowling Club, saying the state government has failed to deliver promised bushfire recovery funding. Daniel Brewer has the details.
10: Horsham Rural City councillors say the state government should already have funded the project through bushfire recovery programs. The $1.7 million rebuild includes new club rooms and repairs to the damaged synthetic green. Council will oversee the grant process, saying it's vital to help restore an important community facility. Daniel Brewer, Ace Radio.
9: Many motorists are once again feeling the pain of having to fill up with the fuel excise being applied earlier this week. Whilst it might be dear, we have been assured there will be no shortages. Following on from the fuel shortage earlier in the year, Australasian Convenience and Petroleum Marketers Association's Rowan Lee says Australia has now set themselves up to not rely on the Middle East for fuel.
11: We get most of our fuel either traded or refined through Singapore, and I don't think those refiners and traders will expose themselves to the Middle East like they have previously. What we're seeing is a lot of fuel coming out of the West. The US has gone from the third largest fuel exporter to the largest fuel exporter, oil exporter in the world. We're getting fuel out of Canada, out of Argentina, out of Africa, and so on. So what they're doing is spreading their risk around, and I don't think, or we won't be exposed to the Middle East so much.
9: Time and time again, we see friends or community members posting pics of shady characters in their yards, stealing items or asking people to identify them, when what really needs to happen is for this information to be passed on to local police. WIMRA Superintendent Dan Davison says quite often people think because someone's posted online about a crime, that's it, but our local officers need to be contacted.
12: Give us a call on Crime Stoppers if you don't think it's an urgent matter that needs police attention right there, and then ring Crime Stoppers, and then we can assess that information and make sure we can keep you communicating. So we always say that, you know, that tiny little piece of information, maybe just a tiny little piece of information to you, but to us it could be the final piece in a really large puzzle. Absolutely get that information to us so we can do something with it.
9: And that's your local news.
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9: the Horsham District A-grade finals race heats up this weekend with several crucial clashes. Fifth place Nadimuck United has the bye, leaving rivals a chance to gain ground. Conover Leor hosts Taylor's Lake. Harrobamoral welcomes Eden Hope Apsley. Pimpernel is off to Rapanyup, and Kalkey will meet up with Narraj Quonny in a top four showdown at the Bombers' home ground. And that's your local sport.
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17: Your four-day forecast for the Wimmera: areas of morning fog, clearing to a cloudy day today, slight chance of a shower and light winds. We're heading for a top of 16 in Horsham, 14 in Stawell and Ararat. Dropping down to 6 tonight for the weekend. Tomorrow, showers and 12. Sunday, rain, 13. More showers for Monday, 13.
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2: Currently, it's 9 degrees.
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0: and American Girls at 13 to 9. Morning Crew with Gabby and Dan. Still talking twins. Lots of people wanting to get involved, even on the text line this morning, Gabby, as well.
1: So we got a message from Heidi.
0: Yes.
1: All about her twinism. So fraternal twins, a boy and a girl. They're about 20 now. But they used to share a bedroom. And the boy fell out of bed, hit his head on the bedside table.
0: Yes.
1: But he didn't cry. The daughter woke up screaming, saying how much her head was hurting. Twinism.
0: 1-300-799-31. Now we've got 15-year-old Grace on the line. Grace, do you have an example for us of a twinism that's happened to you?
2: My mum's here, she'll tell you.
0: Okay, all right. Yeah, hello, Grace's mum. What are the twins got up to?
3: Look, when one of the twins had a sty in her eye and she had to have it operated on, and when she was coming out of surgery into recovery, my husband had one twin upstairs and she was just going crazy upstairs, and the one downstairs was doing the same downstairs. But once we sort of got one settled, the other one settled as well.
0: Oh.
3: It's funny. But my twins are actually rare twins.
0: Okay.
3: Because I have one placenta and they also have one sac.
1: Oh, you're a bit like the lady from Brisbane four identical quads.
0: So they're even closer than normal twins. They've shared more throughout their life before they're even, but wow.
1: Wow.
0: And nice and healthy now?
3: Absolutely, yeah. No, kicking goals.
0: Well, good on you. Grace, and what's the other twin called?
3: Lily.
0: Grace and Lily. And Grace and Lily's mum, thank you so much for the call. Have a great day.
3: Terrific, thank you.
0: It's a blessing, but I'm very glad I had my twins first. I'd hate to have just one baby and then add two in one go, I think. I think you can't choose it, but I'm thankful that my first two came at the same time.
1: Well, because you didn't know any different.
0: Yeah, exactly.
1: So you're like, oh, this is what being a parent is.
0: 11 to 9. Morning Crew with Gabby and Dan.
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5: Do you know what I realised the other day? 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I could be a grandmother. Like, my son's 18. He's an adult.
6: Everyone all together. No.
5: No, I just mean, like, my child's at the age where I could become a grandmother.
6: 3, 2, 1.
0: No.
5: A hot grandmother, but still a grandmother.
7: Carrie and Tommy.
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0: Yeah.
5: It's a good morning to Wes Davidson from Wes Davidson Real Estate. Wes, how are you?
10: I'm really well. How are you?
5: Yeah, good. Thanks, mate. What is news in the real estate world?
10: Heaps. There's heaps going on around the country. If you look at all the different markets, it's quite interesting. Victoria naturally performing the worst, unfortunately, at the present time. But we're looking at what we're seeing as big corrections in the upper end of the markets. We're seeing the lower end of the market still holding very firm right across the country. The clearance rates are down to about 55% nationally, yet here in Horsham we're seeing a very high clearance rate, particularly those in that lower level below 700,000. The regulatory headwinds, which are the self-managed super fund changes, that's really going to affect unit developments. If you look in Melbourne, that's going to be about 25% of the units that normally would be gobbled up are not going to be gobbled up. That's going to create some supply over issues. Some builders won't be able to finish their projects. There'll be a lot of things that will fall out of that. So that's going to have to be looked at very, very quickly, because if you want to supply housing, you have to actually build it. And then you have to have someone buy it to supply it to the tenants.
5: Yep.
10: So if you can't do that, it's not going to work. So I think that one's going to be a really big issue. In Victoria, one of the things that's really hot at the moment is the rental enforcement blitz. So the Consumer Affairs is going around and doing a blitz. You've had plenty of time to get your compliance up to standard if you're a landlord. If you haven't, you're going to face the consequences. Mm-hmm. And they're not very forgiving, I can assure you. So if you don't have your minimum standards in place, you should really move very, very quickly, because you are facing very big fines. We've had the new long-awaited portable rental bond scheme, where you can transfer your bond from one home to the other. If there's a dispute with your bond, then basically you go back to the government for it and we deal with them. How that's going to pan out is yet to be seen. So far, so good, but the test will be time. A couple of hotspots around Victoria at the moment, in Ballarat, Wenderee and Sebastopol. Very, very big hotspots. Massive inquiry for those two areas. Again, due to the price point. And Yarram down in Gippsland also doing very, very well. As is Horsham, as I said, anything under 700,000 doing really, really well.
5: Things are moving quickly, and you do have some open homes on tomorrow as well, and some new listings that have come in this week too.
10: Yeah, new listings we'll get to next week. We're getting them photographed. There's some good ones there. 75% of the new listings we've had in the last 2 weeks are already under offer. So that gives you an idea. Tomorrow we have 88 Smith Street, Goodman Rental Investment at $340,000, open 9 to 9:30. 9 Hopkins Drive, absolute ripper of a home, 575, 3-bedroom property. That's a great retirement property. 22-seater close, 4-bedroom brick finish home. There's no way you could build that for this. This is on at 10:30 tomorrow, between 10:30 and 11, 22-seater close, 4-bedrooms, 2 bathrooms. 311 McPherson Street, a unit getting a lot of interest at $345,000 between 11:15 and 11:45. And we have 5 Ashwin Close, 4 bedrooms, 2 bathrooms, 2 cars, right in the centre of town. Got a few people showing interest on that. It might be your last chance to have a look at it, so I'd get to it very quickly.
5: Absolutely. WDRE.com.au for more details, or call the team 5382 0000. Wes, have a great weekend.
10: And you, Em. And good luck on the footy.
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0: Here we go, Gab. The second weekend of August. That means it's the second Sunday of the month, meaning Alexandra Hall in Ararat will be buzzing with excitement for the Ararat Market. It's back Sunday, 9 to 1, where you'll find stalls like plants, books, crystals, candles, handmade crafts and farm produce, just to name a few.
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12: 11 degrees in Melbourne, a partly cloudy day, a top of 16. It's 9 o'clock. Good morning. I'm David Armstrong. Western Bulldogs coach Luke Beveridge says he would have signed a waiver back in the day relating to concussion. It comes in the wake of revelations Geelong struck an agreement with a current player regarding any future brain injuries sustained on the field. It would see the player take all legal responsibility. But that agreement has now been scrapped. Beveridge says it's an interesting discussion around liability and risk.
13: All I know that if, when I was playing, we all had concussions. If I had to sign a waiver to keep playing, I would have. That's me personally, back in the day, but I don't know what's happened. But I like to think that historically, and we're so careful with our players now, the way we train, you know, as far as the duty of care goes.
12: The Lord Mayor says there is a campaign from traders, bars and residents to move the homeless out of the CBD. It comes as the Salvos claim they've missed out on a $9 million funding package and will have to close their cafe and street feeding program at the end of September. That money has instead gone to St Vincent de Paul to fund Ozenham House in North Melbourne. Nick Rees has told 3AW he personally doesn't have a problem with where the Salvation Army is located, near the top of Bourke Street. But he says others do.
14: There are restaurateurs, cafe owners, retail businesses and residents up the top of the city who don't want the Salvation Army located at the top of Bourke Street. They worry that, you know, it's attracting people with mental health issues and trouble onto the streets.
12: Coles is reportedly planning to move up to 1,000 jobs to India in a bid to cut costs. The Financial Review reporting the supermarket giant will outsource its marketing, finance, HR and technology jobs overseas. The Federal Attorney General's asked the Privacy Commissioner to prioritise an investigation into the risks posed by affordable smart glasses. A cheap pair of the camera-equipped glasses recently sold out at Kmart, raising fears about non-consensual recording, surveillance and harassment. Michelle Rowland warns the tech could disproportionately affect women and children. Almost three-quarters of Victorians want Ben Carroll to bin a taxpayer-funded statue of Daniel Andrews. A freshwater poll has found 74% want the statue cancelled. The Premier says the statue is not a priority. Well, the team from Australia has won first prize in a student rocketry competition in Britain with a 6-kilo rocket the size of a large pineapple, nicknamed Slinky. CSIRO experts, helped by the University of Melbourne students, use 3D metal printing to create complex internal channels in the rocket to help cool it down. Researcher Cherry Chen says printing has advanced so much over the years, they're using it routinely in medical technology.
15: And we're not only building the rocket engine, we're also building some implants like the rib cage and heels, and bone, hip bones, and also like stents. It's very amazing.
12: In finance, the dollar, 70.31 US.
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12: North Melbourne had a surprise 23-point win over the Bulldogs at Marvel Stadium last night. Julian Marcus was there.
17: North Melbourne led from start to finish to upset the Bulldogs and scored their first win over a top-8 opponent in Alistair Clarkson's tenure. The 23-point win was set up with a 6-goal opening quarter, two of which were scored by Paul Curtis on his way to a 4-goal haul. While for the Bulldogs, star ruckman Tim English will be sent for scans on his knee, adding to an already disappointing night for the Dogs. At Marvel Stadium, Julian Marcus, Melbourne.
12: And Alex Dimonor has gone down to Cam Norrie at the Canadian Open. That's the latest news and sport.
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20: 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Drift 83, now stocking Nina and Pasadena, Russell Athletics, Vizsla, Sister and Kiss Chasey. The perfect look isn't complete without you wearing it. Drift 83.
21: It's Emma Clark with your local news headlines. Some member for Lowen Emma Keely is calling on the Victorian government to immediately address communication failures experienced during last summer's bushfires. Our next fire season is set to be called early and conditions are ripe for fires. Ms Keely says infrastructure and key systems imperative for communication need to be corrected immediately. And Wimmera Police are urging residents to report crime to officers, not just social media. Superintendent Dan Davison says while it's common to see CCTV images of suspected thieves shared online, too many people stop there. Mr. Davison says posting on Facebook doesn't always mean police know about the incident, and it's vital people contact their local police station so officers can investigate. And that's your local news headlines.
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21: Your four-day forecast for the Wimmera today. We're expecting a cloudy one, some fog still around and a slight chance of showers with light winds. 12, the top for tomorrow. Tomorrow, cloudy, a very high chance of showers, northeasterly winds. Sunday, cloudy, a very high chance of rain, northeasterly winds again, and 13. And Monday, cloudy, a very high chance of showers in the morning and afternoon, winds westerly and a top of 13. 16 for Horsham today, still 14, Ararat, a top of 13.
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21: It's currently 9 degrees.
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Old School Friday 2. Pink, you and your hand at 7 o'clock this morning. We got a big day today. It is the second day of our Region's Best Awards being handed out. And we've got Kayla and Huey heading off to JPEX Park in Nil. In a couple of hours' time, we'll hear from them. This is Jordan Sparks and Chris Brown, though. Nowhere.

0: When you're scrolling through your Facebook and Insta and all of your friends seem to be soaking up the sun somewhere else, it's okay. We're still here. 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My life.
1: What you need to do is be thankful for the life you got, you know what I'm saying? 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

0: Mix FM, Los Lobos and La Bamba. There's just some songs that put a smile on your face, and that is one of them. I had a little bit of a smile when I finished playing that one. Hey, how foggy this morning. Still a little around. It's one of those days, cold still. It might not lift for a little bit longer yet, so just take it easy on the roads. Make sure your headlights are on. Go a little slower. I was up and about early this morning, and I remember went out to get some wood, and I looked out and went, oh, it's going to be one of those days. And it is. And we've got plenty of rain coming across the next few days also. Unfortunately, we don't need it. Dio Cruz on the way.
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0: SFM, music that makes you feel good, old school Friday, Bon Jovi and It's My Life, region's best. 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Soon, though, we're going to hear from Kayla and Huey. They are on the way to Nil. I'm hoping on the way to Nil, because last time we gave the keys to these two clowns in the OB van, they went to Nattymuck instead. But they've been told that many times this week, you're going to Nil. Hopefully we get it right. Michael Bublé and Beyonce coming up.
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0: 94.5, Nil to the Border, 98.5, Ararat and the Grampians, and 101.3, the Wimmera's Mix FM. Beyonce, Single Ladies, after 10, checking with the latest in news headlines and an hour closer to catching up with Kayla and Huey, who are on the road to Nil, celebrating the region's best playground in JPEX Park. There's actually some works coming up there from Monday. So lucky the guys are getting there today before a little bit of it's cordoned off from Monday to do some upgrades and stuff. We'll have more from them after 11, though. Nickelback, 5, and Avril Lavigne still to come.
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17: It's Emma Clark with your local news headlines. Our member for Lowen, Emma Keely, is calling on the Victorian government to immediately address communication failures experienced during last summer's bushfires. Our next fire season is set to be called early and conditions are ripe for fires. Ms Keely says infrastructure and key systems imperative for communication need to be corrected immediately. And Wimmera Police are urging residents to report crime to officers, not just social media. Superintendent Dan Davison says while it's common to see CCTV images of suspected thieves shared online, too many people stop there. Mr. Davison says posting on Facebook doesn't always mean police know about the incident, and it's vital people contact their local police station so officers can investigate. And that's your local news headlines.
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17: Your four-day forecast for the Wimmera today. We're expecting a cloudy one, some fog still around and a slight chance of showers with light winds. 12, the top for tomorrow, cloudy, a very high chance of showers, northeasterly winds. Sunday, cloudy, a very high chance of rain, northeasterly winds again and 13. And Monday, cloudy, a very high chance of showers in the morning and afternoon, winds westerly and a top of 13. 16 for Horsham today, still 14, Ararat, a top of 13.
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